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2: 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All I can think of is her family and how they're getting on. If they're getting on. I didn't look when I pulled out. She never made it home. Sounds crazy, but I felt like that motorbike came out of nowhere. But I know the truth. I didn't look again.
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4: Birmingham Pride is back with a huge main stage lineup, including Katie B, Sagala, and the

0: From a Sky News Centre at 5, Arsenal's players celebrated together as they were confirmed as Premier League champions. Footage on their social media feeds showed Mikel Arteta's squad watching Manchester City's 1-1 draw at Bournemouth. That result means Arsenal can't be caught at the top on the final day and have won the top flight for the first time in 22 years. Southampton's appeal hearing against their expulsion from the Championship playoffs will take place today. Middlesbrough have replaced them in Saturday's final against Hull after they were punished for filming the training sessions of rival clubs. The UK government has relaxed some sanctions on Russian oil products from today, allowing imports of jet fuel and diesel refined from Russian crude in third countries. It comes amid growing concerns over fuel supplies and soaring prices linked to disruption in the Strait of Hormuz. Russian President Vladimir Putin is holding talks with Chinese leader Xi Jinping in Beijing. It comes just days after Donald Trump's visit to China. A new study suggests we should quadruple the amount of exercise we take in a week for maximum health benefits. Researchers in China say their findings show that exerting ourselves for 610 minutes could be the optimal amount. Professor Aidan Doherty doesn't think the new findings are particularly helpful.
1: If you can do a little bit more, that will clearly be helpful, especially for those who are least active. But they shouldn't be feeling despaired that they've suddenly got to do an hour and 20 minutes of exercise a day. I think that would be a nonsense public health message.
0: Ministers are being asked to consider things like maximum temperatures for workplaces to help people cope with climate change. A report from the Climate Change Committee warns heat waves, floods and droughts will become more frequent in the UK, with calls for more air conditioning in schools and hospitals. That's the latest. I'm Daisy Steen.
2: The middle of the week already, can you believe it? Wednesday morning, 5 a.m. on Gaydio. Here's Lady Gaga with Runaway.

us with blessings. And this is Nat Evans with Gaydio. Hello and good morning. It's Wednesday. It's the middle of the week. Can you believe it? You've only got three more days. And then another incoming long bank holiday weekend. And May's great for them, isn't it? I wish we could have them every week. I honestly do. My name's Nat. This is Early Breakfast on Gaydio. I've got Joel Curry up for you right now. This is called Devotion on Gaydio.

absolute banger, a new one from Melanie C called Attitude. It's just gone 20 past five. It's Wednesday morning. My name's Nat Evans. This is Early Breakfast on Gaydio. I've got the lovely Katy Perry coming up for you shortly, in just over 3 minutes, with Firework, which is kind of what I think Melanie C is. She's a bit of a pocket rocket. Right now, though, Slater, this is Brittany Murphy.

Charlie XCX tracks. It's called Apple. Do you love it as much as me? If you do, you can always head over to the Gaydio app and give it a thumbs up, and then we know that you want us to play it more often. And obviously, if you don't like a song, you can do the opposite. It's 5:30, it's Wednesday morning, you are listening to Gaydio, and you're hanging out with me and Nat Evans right through till 7 o'clock this morning. So before 6, I'm going to play you some Disco Lines, No Broke Boys. I've got some Madonna and that new track that she's made with Sabrina Carpenter. It's called Bring Your Love. It's very sexy. Next, though, Kungs versus Cooking on Three Burners with This Girl. And this is Gaydio Morning.

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So whilst I was playing you that track, which is the Pussycat Dolls with Club Song, I went on YouTube to see if they've made a music video for it. I was quite upset to find out that they haven't. I love it when artists make music videos. Have you seen Harry Styles' new one? Thrusting his little red shorts all over the place. That's very, very cool. It's had a lot of streams already. I don't even know if it's been out a week. My name's Nat Evans. This is Early Breakfast on Gaydio. It's taking you back in time, this one. This is Beat Freaks. This is Somebody's Watching Me on Gaydio. It's just

0: Wake You Up. That's Agnes. If you are new to Gaydio, you can catch me every Monday to Friday between 5 and 7 a.m. to put you in a good mood by playing you some good music. Just like this. Disco Lines, Tinashe. This is No Broke Boys on Gaydio. Morning.
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0: with No Broke Boys. You're listening to Gaydio and you're hanging out with me and Nat Evans. We've got another hour together. It's just coming up to 6 a.m, which means I'm going to get your latest news on. Then after the news, I'm going to tell you how you could win an overnight stay in Manchester. So stay right there.
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2: The Scissor Sisters, performing live at Ludlow Castle on Sunday the 26th of July. 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

0: From the Sky News Centre at 6, supermarkets are apparently going to be asked to freeze the prices of essential foods, including eggs, bread and milk. Reports suggest the Treasury will ease some regulations in return, as ministers are worried about the impact of the Iran war on the cost of living. Arsenal are Premier League champions for the first time in 22 years after Manchester City drew 1-1 at Bournemouth. Thousands of fans gathered outside the Emirates Stadium to celebrate their title success.
1: Last time Arsenal won, I wasn't even fertilised. I'm 21 years of age.
2: 22 years we've been waiting for this. Look at the streets of London. No club could do it like this. No goal!
0: It's Arsenal's 14th top flight title. They'll be presented with the trophy on Sunday. The Metropolitan Police is urging any former Married at First Sight contestants who may have been victims of sexual assault to contact them. Two women have claimed in a documentary they were raped during filming, while a third has made misconduct allegations. We're being warned air conditioning will become unavoidable in parts of England because of rising summer temperatures. The Climate Change Committee says that there'll need to be regulations about maximum temperatures in workplaces. Dr. Richard Miller, who's on it, says adapting to rising temperatures can no longer be ignored.
3: We know if we don't do more on adaptation, we're going to have more disruption that will fundamentally threaten our ways of life. What we're really saying is that we can tackle a lot of this, but the costs of inaction are so much greater than the costs of our action today.
0: The government says it'll carefully consider the recommendations. Chinese leader Xi Jinping's welcomed Russian President Vladimir Putin to Beijing. Their meeting, which aims to strengthen ties, comes just days after Donald Trump also received the red carpet treatment in China. And Southampton's appeal against their expulsion from the Championship playoffs for spying will take place later. Middlesbrough have replaced them in Saturday's final against Hull. That's the latest. I'm Faye.
4: It's just gone 6am, it's Wednesday morning, middle of the week, and a short week at that as well, because we've got a bank holiday next Monday. Here's Sony for the

Yep, Hands on Me by Becky Hill. I like it a lot. 6:10 Wednesday morning. How are you doing? How is your week going so far? I hope it's good. Do you know what I've done? I've read a book in 4 days. I was so glued to it. I told you a couple of weeks ago, there's a new movie coming out. It's called Verity. And it's got Anne Hathaway in it and Dakota Johnson, right? And I saw this, and a part of the trailer, you see them kiss. So I thought, right, I've got to get the book. I've got to read it before the movie comes out. Had me absolutely hooked. It's by Colleen Hoover, if you know who she is. And if you like reading, I definitely recommend it. Couldn't put it down. A little bit

sound a little bit like Kylie? I kind of do. That was the Soul Avengers featuring Javine with Don't Let the Morning Come. My name's Nat Evans and this is Early Breakfast on Gaily. I'm talking about Kylie. She's just announced that she's going to do a world tour in 2027 to mark her anniversary. Her anniversary of being in the music industry for 40 years. 40 years, 4 decades she's been singing to us. My goodness, that's good. And also, I know, I think it was last week or the week before, I told you she's got a documentary coming out on Netflix, May the 20th, which is today. So yeah, go

0: So obviously, he's all over your socials at the moment. And maybe you've been to see him already in concert because he is dancing up a storm, isn't he? I know I said it yesterday or the day before, but I feel like he's been very reserved with his outfits on stage this time. Like, you know, last concert he was in, he had all of those like one-piece trouser suit things on, didn't he? Now he's in a shirt and a tie, pair of trousers. He's not showing us his body anymore. Yes, I am a lesbian, but I do love Harry Styles, and that was Harry Styles' American Girls. Right, it's 6:30 and it is a Wednesday morning. You and I have got another half an hour together, and coming up before 7, I've got Lola Young's Messy, the Tiësto remix of that track, which I absolutely love. Next, though, Armand Van Helden with I Want Your Soul. Morning!
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I don't know whether I'm being biased or if I'm being not biased, but that, in my opinion, is her best track that she's brought out yet. I hope she does come up with some other bangers. I mean, I know she's brought a few other songs out, but nothing's kind of reached that kind of calibre, has it? That's Lola Young's A Messy, and it was the Tiësto remix. And whenever Tiësto gets involved in a track, just spices it up, doesn't he, so we can dance to it. My name's Nat. This is Early Breakfast on Gaydio. A morning if you're just waking up and tuning in. It's just coming up to 6:45, and it is Wednesday morning, the 20th of May. I have got XO, who performed at the Gaydio Awards earlier this year, and I was lucky enough to be

Red Dress by Sugar Babes. Now, have you seen the weather forecast? Because as from today, well, mainly tomorrow, to be honest, we're going to have 10 days of full sunshine. And if you live in London, it's going to get up to a whopping 27 degrees on Friday, 26 on Saturday, 27 on a Monday, and it's a bank holiday as well. So you need to crack open the barbecue, invite some friends round, get Gadio on and have a little bit of a party.

That's Tate McRae with A Revolving Door. My name's Nat Evans. This is Early Breakfast on Gaydio. It's time for me to love you and leave you. But listen, have a wonderful Wednesday. Whatever you get up to, be kind to one another and look after each other. I'll catch you in the morning. And don't go anywhere because Dave Cooper's up next with Gaydio Breakfast. And I'll catch you in the morning. Bye.

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0: From the Sky News Centre at 7. Supermarkets are being encouraged to cap prices on key foods like eggs, bread and milk over concerns about the cost of living due to the Iran war. The Treasury is understood to be in talks with retailers about a voluntary deal. It's reportedly proposed relaxing some new packaging rules in return. Here's our political correspondent, Lucy McDade.
1: From the Financial Times reporting, supermarkets are really pushing back against this idea, making the argument that there are a number of things the government could do to help them with some of the cost pressures they are facing.
0: The government's also announced an easing on Russian sanctions, allowing the import of jet fuel and diesel made from Russian crude. Meanwhile, Russian President Vladimir Putin is holding talks with Chinese leader Xi Jinping in Beijing. It comes just days after Donald Trump's visit. Arsenal's players celebrated together as they were confirmed as Premier League champions. Footage on their social media feeds shows Mikel Arteta's squad watching Manchester City's 1-1 draw at Bournemouth.

0: That result means Arsenal can't be caught at the top on the final day and have won the top flight for the first time in 22 years. Southampton are appealing against their expulsion from the Championship playoffs after admitting spying on three clubs' training sessions. One of them was Middlesbrough, who will now take their place in the final against Hull for a spot in next season's Premier League. UK inflation eased last month, according to official figures. The rate at which prices are rising slowed to 2.8% from 3.3% in March. A drop in household energy bills offset jumps in other costs. And a new study suggests we should be doing much more exercise than previously thought. Researchers believe 610 minutes a week is the optimum amount. That's the link.
1: Wakey, wakey, it's just gone 7 a.m. on your Wednesday morning. Happy hump day, I'm Dave. Skadio Breakfast on today's show. What do I got in store for you? Well, Cheryl the Queen is going to be joining us later.

Britain on your Wednesday morning, 20th of May. How you going? I'm Dave. It's Gadio Breakfast. Middle of the week, you made it, babes. Over the hump and down to the weekend from here on out, and actually on the way to a little late spring heat wave, which seems to be on the way for the UK. Very excited for that. It's going to be hotter than Ibiza in some parts of the UK. Which is typical, because that's exactly where I'm going next week, but not too mad. It's going to be nice and sunny there as well after a cold spell. For Europe, how's your Wednesday morning going? Would love to hear from you this Wednesday morning. You can message me right here in the studio on 0330 048 400. That's a WhatsApp number, or if you're listening on the Gadio app, head for that message icon in the top right hand corner. Tell me what you're up to this morning. I've got questions for you. A little moment that happened in the gym the other day, which I need your opinion on. Big show lined up. Kylie documentary is out today on Netflix. We need to talk about that later on. Somebody who was at the premiere this week, Cheryl the Queen, formerly known as Cheryl Hull. She's going to be popping up later on the line. Very excited to talk to her about it. Get her opinion on what it was all like. If you haven't had a chance to watch it, if you haven't stayed up till midnight to watch it when it dropped. Need to talk about Strictly Come Dancing a bit, and tunes on the way as well. Gaga, Tame Impala, and right now let's kick off with Nicole Scherzinger. It's Don't Hold Your Breath on your Wednesday morning. Welcome along. Don't-

Tame Impala and Dracula this Wednesday morning. It's knocking on for 10 past 7. I'm David Scadio Breakfast. Now, I had a little bit of an awkward moment in the gym recently, and I need to know if I'm being reasonable here. I finished my workout, right? Feeling smug with myself for once. And, well, that doesn't last very long. But heading to the changing rooms, there's a guy in there filming content right in the middle of where I'm about to get changed. Full camera set up, tripod, you know, decent camera. It wasn't just his phone or anything. Talking to the camera, doing whatever he's doing, top off. Lockers in the background, people getting changed and walking about. Now, listen, I really genuinely, I'm not bothered if you're filming content in the gym. Everyone's got a job to do if that is your job. Or, you know, if you just want to film yourself, you know, and see how you're working out and improve your technique and whatnot. Crack on, get on with that. Get your angles, get your lighting, whatever you need to do to become the next fitness icon, whatever you do. But the changing rooms, I'm not even sure if that's legal. You know, it's. I don't think it's the rules you're allowed to for most, if not all, gyms. But the awkward bit is when, you know, you've got to go over and say, you know, mate, can you please put the camera away, which I had to do. I felt like I had to. Already makes me feel like a bit of a Karen. And, you know, surely it's just normal gym etiquette that you don't have a camera where you're getting changed, right? I feel like that's just the one place you don't want it. And I don't feel like it was really unreasonable of me to say that. To be fair to him, he was really respectful about it. Turns out he's got quite a few followers as well, proper fitness influencer type. But I still spent about 15 minutes trying to explain why people, you know, might not feel comfortable being filmed in a space where they're literally getting changed, or feel comfortable challenging him. You know, he's like, oh, well, I asked this guy, and I'm just like, yeah, they might be okay with that. But there's going to be a lot of people, especially LGBTQ plus people, you know, gyms can already feel really exposing and intimidating anyway. And sometimes you just want one space where you can exist without wondering if you're accidentally ending up on somebody's, you know, content, you know, whether it gets posted or not. So I needed to get that out there and hear from you this morning. Where do you think, you know, filming should just be completely off limits? Have we gone too far, you know, thinking that people can just film absolutely anywhere they want nowadays? You know, and what does this mean for us? You know, how far do we go before we just say, hang on a minute, you know, that's the limit? And, you know, how respectful we are to each other. I would love to hear from you this morning on the WhatsApp, 0330 04 8400.

Big tunes from Jody Harsh tonight is yours this Wednesday morning. Just gone 23 minutes past 7. I'm Davey Skadio. Breakfast. Going to do some of your messages about my little story from the gym changing rooms. Not quite what you think. But first, this weekend, Birmingham Pride, the first major pride of the year, is happening. It's going to be another huge year. You've got names like Katie B, Sigala, Danny Beard, Booty Love, Nadine Coyle, and a whole load more hitting the main stage. Got the cabaret stage, got the dance arena as well. Gadio's Wiles and Forbid are going to be there dropping pure bangers. We're going to be all over it like a rash this weekend. That's all thanks to our mates at Radisson Blue Hotel Birmingham as well. We'll give you your access all areas pass. We'll be covering the parade, backstage goss, having a giggle with the performers as well. So make sure you're following us on our socials, listening on the radio as well. Might even see Gadio Homestraight's Brett Harris and Gadio Anthems is Chris Blackmore popping up on the main stage as well. So make sure you keep it Gadio and check out, like I said, our socials at Gadio for all the tea at Birmingham Pride happening this weekend. Right, time up after Mel C.

0: go and stream her new album, Sweat. Melanie C, Drum Machine. I'm going to go and see a DJ at Pasha in Ibiza next week. Well excited for that. How you going? I'm Dave. Skadio Breakfast just gone 27 minutes past seven. Right, okay, listen up. We're going to go back in time right now. We do it every single morning. Where and when, we don't know. I mean, it's my time machine that tells me when to go back to. I pick two tracks that you might like, and then you decide which one you want to hear and wake up with this morning. We're going all the way back to, oh my God, the year when I started university. Ooh, 2006. I don't even keep looking at my, 'cause they don't mean a thing if you're looking at my. Oh, this is good, isn't it? Pussycat Dolls and Will I Am. It's Beep. Don't bother sending a tax bill to Shakira because she'll knock it right back. She's just celebrating a win. What is it? 50 odd million euros that she got. She got awarded by a Spanish court because they said that she owed a load of tax, and then she says, "No, I didn't. No tax fraud." So Shakira's celebrating. That was a tune from album Oral Fixation from 2005, but it got really big in 2006, and then she followed it up with Hips Don't Lie all the way back in 2006. Which one's it going to be, though? Instagram story at Gadio, Pussycat Dolls or Shakira. The choice is yours. You know what, I have to beep out swearing? Like on an interview on Gadio, I'm going to start using different tones of beeps like they do. or Shakira, Pussycat Dolls or Shakira. Instagram story at Gadio. I'm going to do some of your messages about this little altercation. I said like altercation, moment I had in the gym changing rooms with a filming influencer. I'm going to be doing that in a little bit. Tunes on the way from the Girls of Flow and a Gadio anthem, Salsoul Nugget, that plays next on Gadio.
1: It's Vanessa Williams here. I'm currently starring as the fashion icon Miranda Priestly in The Devil Wears Prada, the musical. Gadio are thrilled to be giving you the chance to win a pair of tickets to see the show, as well as an overnight stay in London and a fashion shopping spree, so you can get your hands on the hottest runway-worthy looks. 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By all means, move at a glacial pace. 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
7: With the latest, I'm Dennis Minter. The Treasury is reportedly asking supermarkets to freeze prices on some essential goods, such as bread, milk, and eggs. In return, ministers could water down new regulations around packaging. It's over concerns America's war with Iran is driving up the cost of living. Here's Sky's political correspondent, Lucy McDade.
8: From the Financial Times reporting, supermarkets are really pushing back against this idea, making the argument that there are a number of things the government could do to help them with some of the cost pressures they are facing.
7: Meanwhile, the government is also loosening some oil sanctions against Russia due to fears of shortages. Diesel and jet fuel made from Russian oil but refined in third countries can now be sold in the UK. Ministers, though, insist sanctions on Moscow remain tough. Now, the Climate Change Committee is warning there'll need to be regulations about maximum temperatures in workplaces in the UK if global warming keeps increasing the heat. Baroness Brown, chair of the CCC's Adaptation Committee, says we need to recognise that there are aspects of our British way of life which are now really under threat from climate. We're also being warned air conditioning will become unavoidable in parts of England because of rising summer temperatures. And finally, the UK have been announced as the host nation for the European International Day Against Homophobia, Biphobia and Transphobia in 2027. The forum will convene governments, civil society organisations, policymakers and advocates from across Europe in London next year, turning it into a focal point for international cooperation and progress on LGBTQ plus equality. The government have also announced a funding package of £21 million to advance global LGBTQ plus rights through civil society partnerships. For more news, you can head to our website at gaydio.co.uk. Today in Manchester, it will be breezy with a mix of cloud and light showers in spots this morning. In the afternoon, rain will cease and a few sunny spells will break through the clouds as winds also drop down. It's also going to be a warmer day with highs of 17 across the city. For Gadio, I'm Dennis Minter.
9: Thanks, Dennis! Right, okie dokie. It's a bit after 7:32 this Wednesday morning. I'm

0: Cooper.
1: How could I not leak it? I look so good, you look so good. Maybe we should all leak it together. Here. You only live once. Let the people see.

Stella. Get to know those three names. They are Flo. That's Leak It on your Wednesday morning. Big remixes for that tune incoming as well. Have it on good authority as well that there is a Gadio DJ who's going to be providing an official remix for them. It's not me. But very excited for that to come. Flo and Leak It on your Wednesday morning, 20th of May. We're talking earlier about something that happened in the gym changing rooms with me recently. Basically, fitness influencer, no problem if you're filming the gym, but was doing it in the gym changing room. Absolutely not for me, sweetheart. Awkward bit is, ended up having to go over and say, can you put the camera away? Which he did. Just made me feel awkward for having to go and do that. Surely it's just basic gym etiquette. I'm pretty sure it's against all the rules of most gyms. Is it legal? Again, get a lawyer on the phone. Solicitors for you or whatever, please. To be fair to him, he was really respectful about it. But, you know, where are we up to now? Where people think that they can just film themselves, whether that's for content for their job or just for themselves. You know, how... You know, are we losing the ability to just experience life without documenting? Would you ever confront someone if you were confronted with that situation, or would you just stay quiet and feel uncomfortable? I'd love to hear from you this morning on the WhatsApp 0330 048 400. Pre says, I think people have genuinely forgotten that not everyone wants to be part of their content. Do we have to just... Does that mean we just have to resign ourselves to the fact that we could be extras in somebody's video? No, not for me. Tim, as WhatsApp says, hi Dave, actually just back from my gym. You're not a Karen and this is beyond what awkward. Good on you for challenging. No one should be filming in the changing rooms or toilets. We've got signs everywhere in our gym about no filming or taking photos in the gym. We also have signs saying no phones allowed in the changing rooms. Yeah, we've got signs up in ours as well. For the saunas as well and the steam roomy bits, you know, where, you know, you go and chill out. He says, if I were you, I'd let your gym management know about it. Well, it's not the first time it's happened. I've spoken to them. Honestly, I feel like such a Karen talking about it, but I just don't think it's right. And there's going to be so many people who, you know, haven't got a gob on them like me and won't feel comfortable challenging it. So how far have we gone? You know, where do we draw the line with this? Do you want to get involved this morning? I'd love to hear from you on the WhatsApp 0330 048 400. Doing Kylie after Sonny Federa, and then we'll do the results of Time Hop.

0: It's out, the Kylie documentary on Netflix. That's from her album Aphrodite all the way back in 2010. Kylie, All the Lovers on Gadio Breakfast.
1: Oh, yeah.
0: Oh, voice cracking then. Voice crack of the century. Morning. Hi, I'm Dave. It's Gadio Breakfast. What are we doing right now? We're going back in time through the medium of music. And, yeah, it's a very helpful time machine, which tells me when to go back to. I then pick two tracks that I think you might like. Then you've got to decide which of those choices of mine you want to hear and wake up with. This Wednesday morning, it's 2006. Literally going to be me if I end up playing this. Or Pussycat Dolls Beep Or. Not sing Shakira, not do her voice. Don't bother, she's in the money after winning that, what was it? It was a lawsuit about tax. She was meant to have paid a load of tax. They said she didn't, she did. Or it wasn't fraud, she won. So Shakira is in the money. Which one's it going to be though? The results are in, counted and verified. I can say, your puedo decir. 75% of you voted for this. Don't know why I said a bit in Spanish then, because it gave you the false impression that Shakira had won. Just like to throw you off where I can.

0: Generational divide, never more apparent. No, it's great. A lovely musical education if you haven't heard it before. Pussycat Dolls from 2006. Let's find out when we're going back to tomorrow. Mañana. Demain, as the French say. What are we doing here? Time machine. We're going back even further. I feel like we did this year recently. No, I don't think we did. No, I thought the time machine had
1: corrupted for a moment.
0: Files corrupted. HTTP 404 something error, whatever they say. Whatever that internet thing says. What are we doing? Love this year. Priscilla, Queen of the Desert.
1: Oh.
0: You know that film?
1: Yeah, I do.
0: Oh my God, great film. Incredible film. It premiered in this year at the Cannes Film Festival. In 1994. We'll do two tracks from that year tomorrow. All right, so stay tuned. Cheryl the Queen on the way this morning. We're talking about that Kylie documentary, which

0: love some Ray. This Wednesday morning, just about to hit 8 a.m. She's just done five nights at the London's O2. She's doing a final one tonight with Absolutely and Amma, who were on this track, Joy. What was it you said, Bella? Was it Amma or Absolutely you just got engaged?
1: Absolutely.
0: Aww.
1: She's absolutely got engaged over the weekend.
0: See what you did there, love. See what you did. Very nice work.
1: Very funny.
0: Ray doing a bit. So that's a final one at the London's O2.

0: before she's going to be at Brighton Pride on the park August the 1st. Then she's back out in the US. Big year for Riz. She's also going to be starring in a movie as well. She's really going for
1: no
0: it.
1: No way.
0: Yeah, she's going to be in a movie. Yeah.
1: Gagged.
0: Yeah, full gaggery. Right, okie dokie, on the way. We need to talk about Devil Wears Prada, the musical. We've got the chance for you to go and see that on the West End. Nice old prize package on the way. We need to talk about the weather, because, you know, British. And tunes on the way, Charlie XCX and Prosper and Clooney next.
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3: From New Orleans to Manchester, Popeyes is now available across Manchester. 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

0: with the latest. I'm Dennis Minter. You could be seeing a price freeze on some of your shopping essentials soon, as the Treasury is reportedly asking supermarkets to stop the increasing cost for bread, milk, and eggs. In return, ministers could water down new regulations around packaging. All of this is over concerns America's war with Iran is driving up the cost of living. Some shoppers spoke to ITV about what they thought about the change.
1: Essentials at a certain price would be easier for them, so I think it's a really good idea.
2: I mean, I'd like that, but I don't know if that's good for the economy.
3: I've really noticed them increase recently, and it does make a big impact when you're buying them on the regular as well.
0: Meanwhile, UK inflation eased last month, and by more than economists had been expecting, according to official figures. The rate at which prices are rising slowed to 2.8%, down from 3.3% in March. What does that mean for you? Well, you may be seeing an ease in your energy bills, but other prices could still go up. Now, the government have announced £21 million worth of funding to advance global LGBTQ plus rights, as they also confirm the UK as the host nation for the European International Day Against Homophobia, Biphobia and Transphobia in 2027. The forum will convene in London next year as governments, civil society organisations, policymakers and advocates from across Europe will work for international cooperation and progress on LGBTQ plus equality. And finally, Arsenal are the Premier League champions. Footage on their social media feeds show Mikel Arteta's squad watching Manchester City's 1-1 draw at Bournemouth. That result means Arsenal can't be caught at the top of the table on the final day and have won the top flight for the first time in 22 years. For more news, you can head to our website at gaydio.co.uk.
4: Gaydio weather.
0: Today in Manchester, it will be breezy with a mix of cloud and light showers in spots this morning. In the afternoon, rain will cease and a few sunny spells will break through the clouds as winds also drop down. It's also going to be a warmer day with highs of 17 across the city. For Gaydio, I'm Dennis Minter.
5: Thanks, Dennis. It's just gone 8:05 this Wednesday morning, 20th of May. How is May going so quickly? Don't even... I'm David Scadio. Breakfast. We need to talk about what's going to be hitting most of the UK this weekend. I'm talking heatwave, and also got the chance for you to win a nice prize package to go and see Devil Wears Prada, the musical. I'll tell you all about it. First up, Prosper and

0: At this time in the morning, Charlie XCX, how dare you? That's 365. No, what is it? 360 on Gadio. Hi, I'm Davis. Gadio Breakfast. How do you fancy heading to the musicals? Because it's not just Cerulean that's in this spring. We're talking Devil Wears Prada. The musical, because we teamed up with them to give you the chance to win a pair of tickets to this season's hottest show. It's not all. We'll give you return train tickets to London, should you require them, an overnight stay as well as £500 for a shopping spree to get yourself runway ready. So look, even Miranda Priestley couldn't judge you or turn her nose at. What does she do in the film, actually? She purses her lips. She purses her lips when the look isn't acceptable.
1: Yes, that's it. They were like, if she pouts, it's over.
0: It's over for you. Game over. It's at the Dominion Theatre right now, and with music from the legendary Sir Elton John. You can see Vanessa Williams, LGBTQ plus icon, take on the role of Miranda in this musical. Andy, Emily, Nigel. If you've seen the film, you'll know all those names, won't you, Bella?
1: Mm-hmm.
0: If you haven't seen the film, it's a great way to go and enjoy the story. In fact, a different way that most people are probably... be introduced to it, right?
1: Yeah, totally. I think to enjoy like the musical, I've not seen it yet, but I've seen lots of reviews and I am trying to get down to London to go and see it.
0: Yeah, yeah.
1: But honestly, everyone said they absolutely love it, whether you're fans of the film or not.
0: Yeah, yeah, absolutely. And if you want to get your hands on that Devil Wears Prada, the musical experience with overnight stay sorted, shopping spree, all of that included, all you've got to do is listen to the Gadio Home Straight with Brett Harris from 4 p.m. on Friday for your chance to win. Right, we need to get into the weather. What's happening this weekend after Jodie Arsh?

0: That's how you know it's warming up.
1: Because we play Girls Aloud Long Hot Summer on your Wednesday morning.
0: 20 past 8, how are you going? I'm Dave, it's Gadio Breakfast. Lots of people getting excited for this weekend right across the UK. Why? Ole,
1: ole, ole, ole. Quite possibly because the temperature is going to reach... Well, it's going to get up there after a little bit of a drizzly few days. I've dragged in Dennis Minter from the Gadio News Desk, who also handles the weather this morning. Dennis, are you excited for the weekend?
2: It's going to be a scorcher. I really am.
1: Yeah,
2: it's
1: going to be good. Getting the SPF ready?
2: Suncrete, you've got to look after yourself, Dave. You all know it.
1: That's correct. You wouldn't be allowed anywhere near the UK's LGBTQ plus station if you didn't have proper skincare, Dennis. Now, I did want to sort of put into context what this means, you know, compared to the rest of the world. I believe you've got some details about how this compares to other parts of the world.
2: I do. So we're going to go with London because it's the hottest part of the UK. But don't you think for a second that it's not going to be most of England that's getting this heat.
1: Okay.
2: It's hotter than Barcelona, Athens, Istanbul, Miami, Rio, Sydney, Cape Town, Shanghai. Your favourite, Ibiza. How's that sounding, Dave?
1: I'm very, very excited. Also, because I know that a lot of people on the island of Ibiza have been, like most people around Europe, been putting up with some very, very rubbish weather. Also, mm-hmm. It's going to be Ibiza Pride whilst I'm there.
3: Oh, gorgeous.
1: I'm really, really excited for that. Thanks for that sort of update to put it into context. Quite straight destinations there, so... as our resident straight. But, you know, it's not your fault, Dennis.
2: I just do my best.
1: You do your best, and it was a really good job. Bella, can we gay it up a little bit?
3: Well, I was like, let's look at some of the gay places for the for the gays listening. It's going to be hotter in London than Gran Canaria this weekend. Hotter than Mykonos, Malta, Sitges, San Francisco. Although, Dave, I am actually going away this weekend myself.
1: You are?
3: To Rome.
1: Very nice.
3: And Rome will be matching London this weekend exactly to the Celsius.
1: Amore mio. Let's go to Roma, darling.
3: Arriva.
1: Pizza's all wrapped nearly. Thank you very much, Denny. So we're all extra excited now for a big weekend. 29 in London on Saturday. Get your SPF, girls.

0: to Seku and Dangerous Lover on your Wednesday morning, 20th of May, nearly 8:30. I just wanted to remind you, we were chatting a bit earlier about this thing that happened to me in the gym changing rooms recently. Basically, went in and a fitness influencer guy was filming in the changing rooms, asked him very politely to put the camera away. He did, but we got into quite a long conversation about whether it was okay or not. And I was sort of left feeling like, you know, have I been a bit, you know, I don't want to say Karen, but like, you know, I felt
1: a bit abrasive, perhaps, you know.
0: Well, not even that. I just felt like I felt uncomfortable having to say something, which I think most people wouldn't be okay with. There was one other person in the changing room who was like, no, it's fine, it's fine. It's like, you might be all right with that, but I think most people aren't. Aside from that, it's against the rules, and I think most, if not all, gyms, and whether it's legal or not is another matter. So I've been wanting to hear from you this morning. Is, you know, how far, you know, do we go with filming content? Is it okay to film anywhere? Would you be okay with it? Would you be okay with confronting someone about it? You can WhatsApp us in the studio this morning, 0330-048400. Adrian says, hey Dave, you're right, it's disrespectful and nuisance and possibly even intimidating for others. The gym should take such measures to stop it if it reduces enjoyment of other customers and make clear it's prohibited in changing rooms. There are signs up, but I just don't think that they're big enough or prominent enough, you know what I mean? And I think for LGBTQ plus people, Bella, you know, we already a lot of the time can find gyms quite an intimidating place.
1: Oh yeah, 100%, because I mean it's that same thing of being like in school in the changing rooms, I think.
0: Yeah.
1: You know, I think that's sort of an ingrained fear for a lot of queer people, you
0: 100%.
1: Know, or do people think I'm looking at them, blah, blah, blah. And then when you go out to like use the machines, if you don't look stereotypically masculine or feminine in within your, you know, assigned sort of gender, I think you then feel another thing of like, you know, oh, do I look out of place?
0: Yeah. Are people going to come for me? You're constantly on your guard. And then when that happens, it's just another dimension that I think queer people have to deal with. Adrian goes on to say, it's incredible that, you know, people even have to say this. Is there ever if there's ever a sign that society needs to reduce screen time and do something fulfilling, this is it.
1: Yeah.
0: Thanks for getting involved, Adrian. Would love to continue to hear people's takes on this. In the meantime, Kylie Minogue documentary is out today, and I've dragged someone on the line who was at the premiere earlier this week. You're going to hear from Cheryl the Queen on the way. Sigala and MNEK Radio plays next.
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2: I wanted to take a look at this quarter's growth. 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
3: Mike, hello. Are we still looking at that sales forecast?
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5: With the latest, I'm Dennis Minter. We'd previously reported that the Treasury had been asking supermarkets to freeze prices on essentials like bread and milk, but now the government is denying this has happened. It's been reported the Chancellor had approached retailers hoping to limit increases in return for looser regulations on packaging. There are concerns about the impact of the Iran war on living costs, but Treasury Minister Dan Tomlinson says it's not being considered.
6: Government is not looking at doing this. Instead, what we're doing is looking across the economy at what are the different ways that we can help households. We know that the cost of living has increased as a result of the conflict in Iran. That's why the Chancellor took steps, for example, on heating oil. There'll be more from the government this week on what more we can do to support households.
5: Meanwhile, UK inflation eased last month and by more than economists had been expecting, according to official figures. What does this mean for you? Well, you may be seeing an ease in your energy bills soon, but other prices can still go up. This comes as the UK also eases sanctions on Russian-based oil to help with feared shortages. Now, the government have announced £21 million worth of funding to advance global LGBTQ plus rights, as they also confirm the UK as the host nation for the European International Day Against Homophobia, Biphobia and Transphobia in 2027. The forum will convene in London next year as governments, policymakers and advocates from across Europe work for international cooperation and progress on LGBTQ plus equality. And finally, if you're a fan of Strictly Come Dancing, you've got three new faces to look forward to, following Tess Daly and Claudia Winkleman stepping down. The BBC confirmed the new trio of hosts last night, which features LGBTQ plus icon Johannes Radabi, who came second in 2021 alongside Josh Willicom and Emma Willis. For more news, you can head to our website at gaydio.co.uk.
4: Gaydio weather.
5: Today in Manchester, it will be breezy with a mix of cloud and light showers in spots this morning. In the afternoon, rain will cease and a few sunny spells will break through the clouds as winds also drop down. It's also going to be a warmer day with highs of 17 across the city. For Gaydio, I'm Dennis Minter.
7: Thanks, Dennis. It's just about 8.35 this Wednesday morning, 20th of May. Kylie Minogue's documentary out today on Netflix. Are you going to be watching it? Have you stayed up to watch it? I know somebody who has watched the first part of the premiere this week. Cheryl the

0: Vivian, why should I feel it deserve?
1: You missed out on tickets for Mighty Hoopla. Meek is running a competition on her social media to win a pair of tickets to see her at Mighty Hoopla. That's fabulous. On your Wednesday morning, 20th of May. Monday night was the premiere of the documentary that's out today, Kylie, the Netflix documentary, one of the most anticipated documentaries, wouldn't you say, producer Bella?
2: Yeah, oh my goodness. The gays have been waiting for this for quite a while, actually.
1: Yeah, so we went and grabbed, the nearest one that I could find who was there, actually. Please welcome to the show, Cheryl the Queen.
3: Oh, hello. Good morning, good afternoon, good evening, my dainty baby.
1: Cheryl, the word that rhymes with coal.
3: Troll.
1: Troll. Cheryl Troll. First of all, how was it? Tell us, what did she smell like?
3: Kylie smelled like Kew Gardens bottled, and it just was just a sensation. She was, I can't even describe it. Like, I'm at a lot of loss of words to describe Kylie Minogue, because she just walks into a room and it's like she's on that Beyonce riser going up, doing the Dubai riff, and she's just got like a halo of light around her.
2: Oh my goodness, were you starstruck? I would have gagged.
3: Well, funny you should say that. Isn't that the song she did with our Ollie Years and Years?
1: Ah, I see. Starstruck, yes. Well remembered, well remembered. She has literally got decades of music. She's about to celebrate 40 years. The documentary's out today. It's three parts, isn't it?
3: Yeah, it's split over three parts. And I was so honoured to get to see part one of the docuseries, because we go way back to the start where it all began. And what I loved about the series was nobody was holding back with their opinions, with how they felt during that time, but more importantly, just how much craziness went down in the early days, from Neighbours all the way into the start of the music career.
1: Oh, really? So, like, the whole drama behind the scenes from Ramsey Street?
3: Oh, Ramsey Street, Kylie driving away, wiping her tears away. Poor Jason Donovan, crouched over on the floor, hunched over, needs a chiropractor.
1: So let's talk about all the people who were there. Of course, her sister Dannii Minogue was there.
3: The boys.
1: The boys. Oh, didn't expect. What is it? What does she do? Come on, do your best, Danny.
3: I wasn't expecting that at all.
1: That's the one. They looked like they were having a lovely time together. Sisters forever.
3: But this is the thing in the documentary, is you need your ride or dies to come and help tell your story. Mm-hmm. And Danny has obviously been there, well, 6 years into Kylie's life, but since she was born, through every moment, every iteration, every rebrand, every new decade, she has been there. And you could tell how much love they have for each other. Mm. And how much they will do whatever they can. I would do the same. I was sitting next to Kitty at the premiere, and I know she would be a nasty little wench in my documentary when that comes out, never. But she will be able to tell you the highs and the lows.
1: Self-produced, self-funded.
3: Yes. I'm starting the Kickstarter now.
1: Stay in the line, Cheryl. We'll chat a bit more about this Kylie documentary.

0: happens when I grow up this Wednesday morning. Got Cheryl the Queen on the line this morning. She was at the Kylie Netflix documentary premiere a couple of days ago. It's out this morning. Cheryl, what's your favourite Kylie era?
1: For me, I would probably say the Showgirls era.
0: Oh, yeah.
1: Because...
0: Yeah.
1: I think that was my real gay awakening. Obviously, I was first properly introduced around the Can't Get You Out of My Head era.
0: Yeah.
1: But when the Showgirls era was happening, that was when I was like, oh, she's fabulous and everything I want to be and more. So
0: some of my friends, they say that it's like, actually, whilst she did Showgirls, they were saying that the tour of Aphrodite was even more beyond.
1: Well, all the lovely gentlemen in their little cloth loins. Of course that was going to be.
0: It sounds like it's going to cover absolutely everything in this documentary. Let's get into a little bit more about the event. What was happening, BTS? Who else was there? Give us a rundown of the guest list.
1: Well, I'm not going to lie. I think the highlight of my life.
0: It's my
1: not,
0: life.
1: Not
0: my
1: too
0: life,
1: far.
0: Darling.
1: The diva who I love the most is Meek. I got to meet Meek for the first time.
2: Oh, she's fabulous.
1: What a queen.
2: And
1: she looks bleep fabulous last night.
2: Oh my goodness. She came to our Gaydio Awards actually this year, and then we went to cruise with her afterwards in Manchester. 4 a.m. she did a performance for everyone.
0: Yeah, an impromptu performance. It is Kylie we're talking about, so let's get some Kylie tunes on. Top Kylie tunes and why, Cheryl?
1: Okay, for me, it's the top three for me is In Your Eyes, but yeah, specifically the Tension Tour version at the moment.
0: Right, okay. In Your Eyes, Tension. Let's make a note of these, Bella, actually, because we'll get them on. In Your Eyes, the Tension Tour version. We'll see if we can get
1: it
0: that.
1: It doesn't need to be the Tension
0: it's
1: Tour
0: always
1: version.
0: It's always got you, drag queens. It's always got to be some YouTube rip of a live performance that you end up doing.
1: It's not a rip. It's on Spotify. Thank you very much.
0: I stand corrected.
1: The live Tension Tour album. Thank you very much. 2025.
0: She's fuming. Actually, it's coming out next week, the visual, isn't it?
1: Yeah, 27th.
0: Yeah.
1: They've been pumping me with all this information.
0: Excuse me. She also said brand new music is coming to accompany this documentary. She said there's a new tune.
1: I cannot confirm nor deny.
0: Have you heard it? All right, okay. I know that you're going to be sworn to secrecy. She's sat there. Have you seen her face? Right, okie dokie. She's smiling. We're moving on. I'm very excited. Also, she spoke about the 40th anniversary tour that she's probably going to do next year. We can talk about that, though.
1: Oh, for sure. I'm going to be front and center. Actually, no. I'm petitioning for me and Kylie to do a little duet on stage.
0: I mean, I reckon if anything's going to happen, that's going to be it, isn't it, Bella?
1: Yeah. Oh, yeah.
0: She's not into that.
2: No, honestly, I'm like just gearing up for when them tickets drop, because I've got so many people that they're messaging me like, have you seen Kylie's announced a tour? I know you work in radio. Can you sneak? And I was like, girl, I'm going to be getting them.
0: Oh, you get that as well, Cheryl. Do you get all the begs?
1: Yeah, and I'm just like, I'm on Ticketmaster in the trenches just like you all.
0: In the trenches, that's what it flipping feels like, doesn't it? Right, let's get on this tune from Kylie Minogue to celebrate the documentary out today. As selected by Cheryl the Queen, yes, we do have it, and it is on Spotify. Live from the Tension Tour. It's In Your Eyes on Gaydio.

0: Doce Runway on your Monday morning, 20th of May, approaching 9 a.m. More from Cheryl the Queen, who's on the line this morning. We're talking about Kylie documentary that's out today, and I'm going to chuck in about as many Kylie tunes as I can get away with in the next half an hour. Also, you're going to get bangers from Jade, a little Steps throwback as well. We're going full throwback. It's almost like Radio Anthems, which is coming at 10 a.m. with Chris Blackmore, and I've got Mel C. iTunes next.
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0: with the latest. I'm Dennis Minter. Diesel and jet fuel made from Russian oil can now be sold in the UK if it was refined in a third country. It's due to fears over energy shortages caused by the ongoing war in Iran. Other sanctions on Moscow will remain in place because of the war in Ukraine. Treasury Minister Dan Tomlinson says the government is putting the UK national interest first.
1: Always the UK government's focus has to be individual Brits living here in this country, their economic interests, the interest of our country and our national security. That's incredibly important.
0: Now, we'd previously reported that the Treasury had been looking to freeze some of the items on your supermarket bills, such as bread and milk, but now the government is denying this. It's been reported the Chancellor had approached retailers hoping to limit increases in return for looser regulations on packaging. But this idea has since been claimed to be false. This all stems from concerns about the impact of the Iran war on living costs. As the summers get hotter, you might see an increase in air conditioning units, so says the Climate Change Committee. They're also warning there'll need to be regulations about maximum temperatures in workplaces in the UK if global warming keeps increasing the heat. Baroness Brown, chair of the CCC's Adaptation Committee, says we need to recognise that aspects of the British way of life are now really under threat from climate. And finally, if you're a fan of Strictly Come Dancing, you've got three new faces to look forward to, following Tess Daly and Claudia Winkleman stepping down. The BBC confirmed the new trio of hosts last night, which features LGBTQ+ icon Johannes Radabi, who came second in 2021,

0: fellow co-hosts Josh Widdicombe and Emma Willis. 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
1: Gaydio weather.
0: Today in Manchester, it will be breezy with a mix of cloud and light showers in spots this morning. In the afternoon, rain will cease and a few sunny spells will break through the clouds as winds also drop down. It's also going to be a warmer day with highs of 17 across the city. For Gaydio, I'm Dennis Minter.
2: Thanks, Dennis. It's just about after 9 a.m. this Wednesday morning. Happy hump day. 20th of May's go. I'm Dave. It's Gaydio Breakfast. Welcome along. Cheryl the Queen on the line. We're getting excited for the documentary Kylie on Netflix, which is out today. She was at a premiere earlier this week, so we're having a little kiki, playing loads of Kylie tracks. We need to talk about Strictly Come Dancing and that new presenter line.

0: How much Kylie Can I Get Away with playing this morning, celebrating the documentary that's out today on Netflix. 3-part documentary chronicling her entire life. Yes, she's got new music coming off the back of it as well. She's all but confirmed a 40th anniversary celebration tour as well. Cheryl the Queen was at the premiere on Monday night. She's on the line. We've been playing some of your favourite Kylie songs. Cheryl, what's your other? Give us another two.
1: Wow. Kylie is one of my favourites. It's actually one of my favourite songs to perform, and I'm surprised it's not been a lip sync for your life on Drag Race yet.
0: Yeah, that's a weird one, isn't it? And finally,
1: the final one for me, I think let's go up to date, current. Let's do Lights, Camera, Action.
0: Lights, Camera, Action. That's it. Ooh, lovely. Great song choices. Thanks for catching us up, Cheryl.
1: And anytime.
0: We'll have to get you on next time you're swanning it about, gallivanting with all the stars and whatnot.
1: Hey, you call me, I'll be there.
0: Let's go on, tell us what you're up to then. What you're doing? Catch us up.
1: Me and Kitty were just on tour, and that was like hectic as hell.
0: Yeah.
1: Because I was juggling lots of other things. So it's quite nice this month. I'm just recording the pod, but also just things here and there. But I'm doing Hoopla. Well, at the end of the month.
0: Yeah, well, that's only a couple of weeks, isn't it?
1: Mm. Well, it's next week.
0: Yeah, next weekend, isn't it?
2: That's come so quick.
0: Birmingham Pride this weekend, and then Hoopla the week after. God, it's busy season for gays, isn't it?
1: I know, but I'm doing MCM Comic Con this weekend.
0: Oh, that loads of gays go that, don't they?
1: Yeah, Tia's got us all in. Well, all of the people that she likes. and that'll turn up on time. But it's to replace the loss of DragCon, so people could still come meet queens.
0: Good stuff.
1: But I think Tia likes me because she's booked all like the cosplay nerdy queens like Kate Butch, herself, Blue, Chorizo, and then I'm there.
0: you don't class yourself as a bit of a nerd?
1: I mean, I'll look around this room and see what I can pull out. Maybe I'll bring out the Daphne from Scooby-Doo again.
0: Yeah, that'll do.
2: Yeah, that'll do.
1: A clue!
0: Right, Cheryl, that's enough. We've had a lovely time nattering.
1: That's enough.
0: That's enough now. Thank you very much for stopping by to give us the tea on the Kylie documentary out today on Netflix. Cheryl, the queen, everyone.
1: Love you.
0: Love you, babes.

0: Thanks again to Cheryl the Queen for stopping by this morning to chat about the documentary Kylie that's out today.
1: Lights, camera, action, that's it.
0: Go and check it out on Netflix. In the meantime, Tellyland is, well, it's had some big news yesterday if you're a fan of Strictly Come Dancing. Yesterday evening, they confirmed the brand new presenter lineup. We've got three people already confirmed. Emma Willis joining her, Josh Widdicombe, and Johannes Radebe. Wonderful. Three presenter lineup now. Emma and Josh going to be anchoring the show together, sort of like how you had Tess and Claudia. Claudia, hello. she's not German. Johannes Radebe going to be the, what, roving sort of reporter, Bella? Is that what his role is?
2: I think so. I don't know, because usually, don't you have someone on the dance floor and then someone up on that little balcony bit to chat to the dancers after they're off the stage.
0: Yeah.
2: We don't know what roles they're actually going to do yet. I think Emma's definitely going to be on the dance floor.
0: Yeah.
2: And the other two, we're just going to have to see. But honestly, I'm really excited about this. Johannes obviously has been a professional. Sorry, I was trying to think of the word there.
0: Professional.
2: Yeah, professional on Strictly for many years. So loads of people are excited to see him back. Emma, what, presenting royalty. She used to do Big Brother back in the day. She's been all around the towns. Safe pair of hands. Joshua Widdicombe, hilarious comedian. I think it's a great trio. Although, I've been looking online, and I think the thing with Strictly is it's been going for so long, people are very protective.
0: Yes.
2: So we've already had some of the mega fans out, putting things out like, this is from someone online. Elizabeth has said, let us hope they refuse the job. Someone has been out for quite a while to destroy Strictly.
0: Calm down.
2: Demons, we need to get a grip.
0: These kids, who are they? Like, calm down. It's a TV show. It's like the Drag Race fandom, isn't it?
2: Oh, my God. Goodness, cutthroat. Siobhan here has gone, though. Emma, Josh and Johannes are all fantastic and lovely people. I urge everyone to give them a chance before crying about it. Thank you. That's the energy we need.
0: I mean, that is, it's really, it's a bit much. Sorry, I stopped the Strictly Come Dancing music there. That's a bit silly, isn't it?
2: That's fine. The music did stop, actually.
0: The music did stop. But I tell you what didn't stop. It was Rylan Clark, who was the he was apparently in the running and said that whilst he wasn't in the final, he didn't go past judges' houses by the sounds of it, but he did reminisce about judges' houses when he was on X Factor.
3: It's such a big risk.
0: He likened his reaction to this.
3: And you were in the final
2: three. That's so funny.
0: God bless him. It was him crying on X Factor back in the day when Nicole Scherzinger said that he was through. Similar to his reaction he said when he didn't make it to Strictly. But there you have it, your final lineup for Strictly Come Dancing presenters. Josh Widdicombe, Emma Willis and Johannes Radebe. Strictly returning in September this year.

Jenna Spiro, got it wrong again. Material lover on your Wednesday morning, approaching 9:30. Shout out to Karina, who's been loving all the extra Kylie songs this morning. She can't wait to watch a documentary on Netflix tonight. Out today, 3-part Kylie documentary series. Yes, there's a tune coming with it. Also, she said, Albert confirmed, rather, that there's going to be a celebration tour coming, possibly next year, of her 40 years in the music biz. Great day for Kylie fans. On the way, I need to talk about a big moment in sport for the LGBTQ plus community. Madonna and Sabrina Ray after Lana Del Rey. Summertime sadness.

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0: With the latest, I'm Dennis Minter. Diesel and jet fuel made from Russian oil can now be sold in the UK if it was refined in a third country. It's due to fears over energy shortages caused by the ongoing war in Iran. Other sanctions on Moscow, though, will remain in place. Treasury Minister Dan Tomlinson says the government is putting the UK national interest first.
1: Always, the UK government's focus has to be individual Brits living here in this country, their economic interests, the interest of our country and our national security. That's incredibly important.
0: Now, as the summers get hotter, you might see an increase in air conditioning units in England. So say the Climate Change Committee. They're also warning there'll need to be regulations about maximum temperatures in workplaces in the UK if global warming keeps increasing the heat. Baroness Brown, chair of the CCC's Adaptation Committee, says we need to recognise that aspects of the British way of life are now really under threat from climate. In Asia, Hong Kong's biggest LGBTQ plus event has been cancelled for the second year running, prompting questions over whether China's government is involved. Organisers Pink.hk said their access to the planned event site was withheld by the venue with just over a month to go, despite filling out the correct paperwork in time. Beijing imposed a national security law on the city in 2020 that criminalises acts of secession, subversion, terrorism and collusion with foreign forces, and prescribes penalties that can extend to life in prison. It's thought the law is intentionally suppressing all forms of public protest, with the UN calling the law vague, but for now remains in place. And finally, Arsenal fans can celebrate winning the Premier League for the first time since 2004. Manchester City's 1-1 draw against Bournemouth means Mikel Arteta's side can't be caught at the top of the table. For more news, you can head to our website at gaydio.co.uk.
2: Gaydio weather.
0: Today in Manchester, it will be breezy with a mix of cloud and light showers in spots this morning. In the afternoon, rain will cease and a few sunny spells will break through the clouds as winds also drop down. It's also going to be a warmer day with highs of 17 across the city. For Gaydio, I'm Dennis Minter.
3: Thanks, Dennis. It's just gone 9:34-ish on your Wednesday morning, 20th of May. I'm David's Gaydio Breakfast. Big news story, sports story, actually, on the way. And my beat of the week. First up is Lana Del Rey.

0: Ray, where's my husband? Super busy lady that she is. Not only is she going to be in a film, I think next year or something, she's just doing her final day at London's O2 tonight. That's where is my husband on your Wednesday morning. About a bit after 22:10 this morning, Dennis Minter from the Gay News Desk. Not only have I dragged you in for extra weather duties, you're back in the studio with us. Why? Sports story you want us to know about.
1: Always sports. And there's some interesting news coming out of the Premier League. Basically, Leeds United are, well, doing something quite good for the gay community.
0: Leeds.
1: Exactly.
0: As they say.
2: Dave, I don't think you've ever said that, but yeah, we'll come on.
0: Look, I'm trying. Anyway, go on then.
1: You nailed it. And well, better chanting than what we had on the weekend. Unfortunately, they played Brighton and there were some instances of homophobic chanting. And Leeds have basically come out and said, we're not standing for that. We are going to hand out some really lengthy bans, which is not usual for a Premier League team. Obviously, often clubs will condemn it. Very, very rarely say, no, we're gonna take this on ourselves and ban people from their stadium, Elland Road, which is amazing.
0: Yeah,
2: absolutely. I mean, I think homophobia in football, we've spoken about it so many times, even just on Gaydio Breakfast, you know, it's a massive, massive issue. I mean, I've seen instances before, I'm a big football fan, Spurs supporter here, you know, where people have shouted things and they'll get like a little fine or they'll get maybe a single match ban. But to actually, you know, Leeds to go above and beyond and take that step, I feel like it's sort of setting a precedent, you know, to the rest of their fan club of, do you know what, if I'm going to act like that, I'm not welcome in that space, which is really nice because I think a lot of the time queer people are the people that don't feel welcome, at men's football matches.
0: I mean, we've already spoken about, you know, how we feel as queer people in all sorts of different public spaces. We've been talking about gyms this morning. It says here, Leeds were fined £150,000 for homophobic chants the last time Brighton visited Elland Road in 2023.
1: So obviously Brighton have a huge LGBTQ plus community in the UK, and unfortunately as a result of that, the club Brighton and Hove Albion get a lot of it towards their fan base. And look, part of this sanction will be Leeds wanting to avoid that punishment again.
0: Yeah.
1: But it's still a really big thing. You know, the government can hand out specific banning orders to people and go, no, you can't go to any football anymore. But for Leeds to go, no, you know what, we don't want you associated with our club, you're not coming into our stadium anymore, that's huge.
0: Yeah, really big news for LGBTQ plus football supporters. Do we think that this could hopefully not set a precedent, but a precedent or a good example for other clubs to follow?
1: So far, it's the example to lead by. No one's ever done anything like this, and I'm all for it.
0: There we go. Leeds United announcing they'll be issuing lengthy bans to anyone they say they can prove was involved in homophobic chanting. Great progress.

cannot wait for this album to come out. Madonna's Confessions 2. Winning about 5-6 weeks, actually. Let's bring you love with Sabrina Carpenter. And this lovely lady, she's got a tour coming out. She's got a tour that's coming later this year. She's also got a new album, which is called Eristress. We've spoken about that. Interesting title for an album. Too Blue. It's called I'm Your Girl, Right? The lead single from that, entering her brand new era. The fans seem to be loving it already. You can let me know what you think of it if you're listening on the Gedio app or online. Just chuck it a little thumbs up if you like this one. My beat of the week, Too Blue and I'm Your Girl, Right?

0: tomorrow, so I'm not going to see you for like 3 weeks, girl.
1: I know, because I'm going away and then you're going away.
0: Just imagine it.
1: Which is crazy.
0: Yeah.
1: What's going to happen? We're going to reunite. It's going to be like, I don't know. Do you remember a few years ago when it went viral, like internet friends, when they finally meet each other? And it was just a number of videos of people that had become friends online, met each other in real life.
0: Yeah.
1: And were proper like, oh my God, bestie. And like, were jumping. And we may not do that because...
0: I feel like let's make it a bit more millennial friendly for me. We'll do a Baywatch run, slow motion towards each other.
1: Yes.
0: Okay, let's make it happen. Right, I am, however, back for the rest of the week tomorrow from 7 a.m. Got a little treat in store for you. Comedian Lee Pitt is going to be on. He does the Bottoms Up podcast with fellow comedian Alan Carr. You're going to hear him tomorrow. In the meantime, up next, Chris Blackmore with Gadio Anthems. From 10 a.m. tunes to got in line for your Delight, Fast and Small as well. 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
7: Play. With the latest, I'm Dennis Minter. Supermarkets have accused the government of proposing 1970s-style price controls as ministers deny they asked for a freeze in the cost of essential foods. Meanwhile, sanctions on Russian jet fuel and diesel have been eased to head off the impact of disruption in the Middle East, as worries the move is a betrayal of ally Ukraine. But Treasury Minister Dan Tomlinson says the government is putting the UK national interest first.
8: Always, the UK government's focus has to be individual Brits living here in this country, their economic interests, the interest of our country and our national security. That's incredibly important.
7: Meanwhile, UK inflation eased last month and by more than economists had been expecting. The rate at which prices are rising slowed to 2.8%. That's from 3.3% in March. But what does it mean for you? Well, because of the energy price cap, you may see an easing in your energy bills, but there are still warnings it will only be temporary as America continues to wage war in Iraq. Now, the Climate Change Committee is warning there'll need to be regulations about maximum temperatures in workplaces in the UK if global warming keeps increasing the heat. Baroness Brown, chair of the CCC's Adaptation Committee, says the British way of life is under threat from climate change. She also warned that air conditioning will become unavoidable in parts of England because of the rising summer temperatures. And finally, the government have announced £21 million worth of funding to help advance global LGBTQ plus rights, as they also confirm the UK as the host nation for the European International Day Against Homophobia, Biphobia and Transphobia in 2027.

0: The forum will convene in London next year as governments, policymakers, and advocates from across Europe work for international cooperation and progress on LGBTQ+ equality. 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
2: Right, let's kick off Wednesday morning with a whole hour
3: of future throwbacks. How long have I been doing this now? This is Gaydio Anthems, Chris with you. It's got Fatterson Small after Mason and Princess Superstar. The UK's LGBT.

Small turn around on Wednesday's Gaydio Anthems. Hello, you. This is Chris Blackmore. We are doing throwbacks until 11 o'clock. Not for half an hour, like I just said then. How long have I been doing this now? It's been an hour for basically forever. There's me. Yeah, let's do throwbacks for half an hour. Clearly, need this for like waking up this morning. So, let's get on with it. Delight on the way, Ten Snake as well. Right now, a tune from a group that I am bitterly upset that we still haven't had a comeback from. The Saturdays, I feel like we need them in 2026. Just some sort of bright light, a bit of hope in what is a very dark, dark world. The Saturdays can save us from that. Let's get them on. Here's If This Is Love on Gaydio.

That song always reminds me of, you know, The Heat, the film with Melissa McCarthy and Sandra Bullock. Oh, I love it. One of my faves. It's one of those films, isn't it, that you can watch like 1,000 times and still find it just as funny as the first time you watched it. That was me yesterday watching it for the 1,001st time. Still cackling at it. It's so good. If you've not seen it, where have you been? Right, ATC, all around the world on Gaydio. Kisses on the-

0: I O Rapture on Gaydio Anthems. It's Chris with you. I've got another half hour of these on the way. The Superman Lovers playing soon. A literal icon on as well after a Naya Day next.
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Starlight on Gaydia Anthems. It's Chris Blackmore with you. Do you know what I love? Is every now and then a song gets thrown up that is so unexpected and you're like, oh my God, yes. Like if I said to you I was going to play something from Chicane, you'd probably think maybe like Poppy Holler, something like that. The one with Bryan Adams maybe. Or if I said Natasha Bedingfield, your mind's probably going to go straight to Unwritten, right? Well, got a treat for you. How about the song that Chicane and Natasha Bedingfield did together? Love this. Not heard it in ages. Let's get it on. Here's Bruce Water.

screaming that song. Very similar to the noise I make when I like stub my toe. Or you know when you bang your elbow or trap your fingers in a door or something. Very loud scream that is running on Gadia Anthems. It's Chris with you. A few more to squeeze in. K-Class on the way. Silo Sonic as well after Boogie Pimps. Is Somebody to Love on Gadio.

0: K-Class. Rhythm is a mystery. Wrapping up Wednesday's Gaydia Anthems. I'll have another hour of those for you tomorrow from 10 a.m. Right, it's Chris Blackmore with you. We're just coming up to 11 o'clock. On the way, I'm going to play you J-Lo and David Guetta. I've got Years and Years on as well. And Mother's playing next.
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6: From the Sky News Centre at 11, the rate at which prices are rising eased last month to its lowest level for more than a year as a drop in energy prices offset soaring fuel costs. Inflation fell to 2.8% in March but is expected to surge back up as conflict in the Middle East continues. The government has denied it plans to introduce a scheme for supermarkets to cap prices on some goods. It was reported the Chancellor wanted to limit rises for basic items like bread, milk and eggs in return for lighter regulation on packaging. Former Sainsbury's chief executive Justin King says it would be a nonsense.
7: The idea that you can ask people to voluntarily collude on price, it's of course legal. All of the supermarket execs will be getting that advice from their lawyers.
6: We're told flights have resumed at Vilnius Airport in Lithuania following an earlier drone incursion. The country of origin's not been confirmed and NATO fighter jets were said to be pursuing it. The World Health Organization says it's deeply concerned about the scale and speed of the Ebola outbreak in the Democratic Republic of Congo. 139 deaths are thought to be linked to the disease. The UN agency has reported 600 suspected cases and expects that number to rise. Dr. Menenji Mangundu is Oxfam's country director for the DRC.
8: For us as humanitarian actors, it's also really challenging negotiating access with some of the armed groups. For example, the ADF Nalu, which has been contributing to incursions and massacres of people in those villages. It's difficult.
6: Saturday's championship playoff final will kick off at 3:30 if Hull face Middlesbrough. Southampton have been kicked out of the fixture for spying on a borrowed training session, but an appeal will be heard today. If reinstated, they'd play Hull from 4:30 at Wembley. And Arsenal will lift the Premier League trophy for the first time in 22 years this weekend after being crowned champions with a game to spare. Manchester City's 1-1 draw at Bournemouth handed McKellar

0: Arteta's side a 14th English top flight title. That's the latest. I'm Faye Rowlands.
1: Just gone 11, Wednesday morning. Hello, you. This is Chris

David Guetta. That is Save Me Tonight on Gadio. This is Chris Blackmore. A Birmingham Pride happening this weekend then. Very much looking forward to the parade on Saturday. It's kind of when it all kicks off, isn't it? And the Birmingham Pride Parade, always such a gorgeous celebration of love, of diversity, of a whole city coming together to celebrate the LGBTQ plus community. Although, over like the last few years, a lot of Pride parades had a lot of controversy around kind of like public services being involved in the parade. Obviously, there's a lot of, over the previous years, police forces being banned from taking part in Pride parades, police forces pulling out of doing them as well. Another public service that this year has announced that they're not going to be taking part in a Pride parade, West Midlands Ambulance Service, they've pulled out of the Birmingham Pride Parade after what they say is legal advice over political impartiality, saying that taking part in Pride could be seen as supporting, in quotes, specific values, especially after a recent court ruling involving Northumbria Police and Pride events. Now, obviously, a lot of LGBTQ plus staff at the ambulance service saying they're really disappointed, but West Midlands Ambulance Service insisting they still support queer employees and their internal Pride network. What do you think? Should public services be allowed to march in Pride parades, or do you think that does like affect their impartiality? Not that I feel like there really is any impartiality being involved in LGBTQ plus rights, right? Surely just human rights. I don't know, what do you reckon, right? It's Gaga, Disease on Gadio.

Kylie. Come into my world on GayDio, and happy Kylie Day to all who celebrate. Today's the day that the Kylie documentary lands on Netflix. Three whole episodes dedicated to Mother herself. It's like gay Christmas. I'm well excited for this. Have you seen it yet? Did you wake up like extra early to watch it, or are you saving it for later? I'm very excited to get home and pop that on later on, especially after all like the press surrounding it as well. I don't know if you saw yesterday, I was watching Charlie Marlowe's Kylie interview, and it was so good. Kylie just seems like the nicest person in the world. You got Charlie Marlowe there basically freaking out, bursting into tears over chatting to Kylie. And Kylie just being the sweetest person ever. We also had Cheryl, the queen, there at the premiere as well. She joined GayDio Breakfast with Dave Cooper this morning to spill all the tea on what went down at the premiere. If you missed that, it's on our socials right now. We're at GayDio on there, including some tea about maybe some new Kylie music. Well, well, well. Love to see it. Right, check that out when you get home later on. And Joel Curry, Ra, now his devotion on GayDio.

0: Harry Styles, American Girls on Gay D.I. It's Chris with you. We'll check your LGBTQ plus headlines in a sec. Then I've got that huge BB Rexha dance banger to get on for you. And I'll get on someone who hasn't released music in 10 years now. And I'm fuming about it. Wait there for that one play next.
1: Here's your chance to win a stay aboard a five-star hotel like no other. 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
1: BB Rexha on the way for you in a sec. I've got Rihanna lined up as well. Right now, it's 11:30. And Dennis Minter has your LGBTQ plus headlines.
2: The government have announced £21 million worth of funding to advance global LGBTQ plus rights. As they confirm the UK as the host nation for the European International Day Against Homophobia, Biphobia and Transphobia in 2027. The forum will convene in London next year as governments, policymakers and advocates from across Europe will work for international cooperation and progress on LGBTQ plus equality. In Asia, Hong Kong's biggest LGBTQ plus event has been cancelled for the second year running, prompting questions over whether China's government is involved. Organisers Pink.hk said their access to the planned event site has been withheld by the venue with just over a month to go, despite filling out the correct paperwork in time. Beijing imposed a national security law on the city in 2020 that criminalises acts of secession, subversion, terrorism and collusion with foreign forces, and prescribes penalties that can extend to life in prison. It's thought the law is intentionally suppressing all forms of public protest, with the UN calling the law vague, but it remains in place for now. And finally, if you're a fan of Strictly Come Dancing, you've got three new faces to look forward to following Tess Daly and Claudia Winkleman stepping down. The BBC confirmed the new trio of hosts last night, which features LGBTQ plus icon Johannes Radabi, alongside Josh Widdicombe and Emma Willis. For more LGBTQ plus news, you can head to our website at gaydio.co.uk.

forget you for now. That is Jade and FUFN on Gaydio. This is Chris Blackmore. Hello. Hey, Birmingham Pride happening this weekend then. We are so excited for it. The first major pride of the year. And another big bank holiday weekend as well. And if you've been keeping an eye on the weather, you will know that it's going to be, well, hopefully, fingers crossed, British weather depending, an absolute scorcher this weekend. Very, very excited. It's going to be another big year as well. You've got names like Katie B, Sigala, Danny Beard, Booty Love, Nadine, and a whole load more hitting the main stage across the weekend, plus the cabaret stage, and Gaydio's Wiles and Forbid dropping big bangers in the dance arena as well. And you know by now, once again, Gaydio is going to be all over it all weekend, thanks to our friends at Radisson Blue Hotel Birmingham, giving you your access all areas pass to everything that's going on, from the parade to a backstage gossip. We're going to giggle with the performers as well. Plus, you might even see myself and Brett Harris popping up on the main stage over the weekend too. DJ sets, hosting, you name it. We are doing it. We will see you there if you're heading to Birmingham Pride. If you're not, you can avoid the FOMO by keeping up to date with everything on our socials and on your radio as well. Right now, let's get on a song released just in time for Pride season from someone well camp, Denise Van Outen, in the evening on Gaydio.

0: I feel like that's one of them songs I'm never going to get bored of hearing.
1: I reckon in a few years' time, we'll all still be losing our minds to that. Bebe Rexha, New Religion. This is Gaydio for Wednesday morning. Hello, Chris Blackmore with you right now. Going to get on Zara Larsson for you now. And you know how, like, a couple of years ago, we had a big brat summer, like Charlie XCX dominating. Do you reckon we might be in for, like, a Zara Larsson summer this year? I feel like she has just, like, blown up over the last year. Like, I mean, Zara Larsson, always huge anyway. But she's having, like, a real renaissance, and I love it. Bring on a Zara Larsson summer, and let's get her on alongside Pink Panther, the Girls Trip remix of Midnight

Gadio, this is Chris Blackmore. Hey, we're just coming up to 12 o'clock. You've nearly made it to halfway through hump day. So let's turn up the energy a little bit, shall we? Get you through that lunchtime slump. I'll play you Ariana very soon. I've got Soul Central on as well. And a big new tune from a big girl band.

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4: From the Sky News Centre at midday. Ministers have denied their planning to introduce voluntary price caps for some goods in supermarkets. It follows reports the Chancellor wanted freezes on items like milk, eggs and bread in return for lighter regulations on packaging. Ministers have eased sanctions on Russian crude oil to allow for the import of jet fuel and diesel refined in third countries. It's over fears of shortages linked to the Iran war. A minister says it'll protect the national interest. But Shadow Business Secretary Andrew Griffith says it's completely immoral.
5: The government's worried about cost of living pressures. Well, we've got our own oil and gas that they could be exploiting and doing a better job of. There's lots of other things that they do that pushes up the cost of living. So completely immoral, wrong decision. Conservatives oppose this.
4: Inflation has fallen to 2.8%, driven by the cut in the energy price cap. It's expected to rise again because of the war in Iran. Authorities failed children at the centre of one of Scotland's most high-profile abuse rings. That's according to a report by Glasgow's Child Protection Committee. The report found a terrified child banging on the window, screaming for an official not to leave, among a number of missed opportunities. Seven people were jailed for their part in the abuse. Leading KC Thomas Ross worked on the case.
6: It displayed levels of deprivation on the part of the children that you wouldn't have thought possible in, you know, the 2000s. The kids who were literally starving and infested. It seemed curious to everybody that steps hadn't been taken earlier to deal with that situation.
4: MPs have written to Channel 4 and Ofcom over allegations raised about Married at First Sight UK. Dame Caroline Dynage says it raises serious concerns about protections for those on reality TV. And the kick-off time for Saturday's Championship playoff final has been confirmed, although it will depend on who's taking part. Hull will definitely be there and would play Middlesbrough at 3:30, but if Southampton get their expulsion overturned, it'll start an hour later. That's the latest. I'm Faye Rose.
7: Right, give yourself a round of applause, a pat on the back, a high five if that's your thing. You have made it to Wednesday afternoon. Hi, it's Chris Blackmore with you. I've got Mel C on the way, Ariana as well, and Flo kicks us off. Here's Leak It on Gaydio.

to put up with the drama no more.

0: Ariana, We Can't Be Friends on Gaydio. This is Chris Blackmore. Where would you put that song in your rankings of, like, Ariana's best songs? The reason I ask, I was just reading an article someone did where they've ranked their top 10 Ariana songs, and that one didn't even get a look in. I mean, I don't know, I quite like that one. Is it one of her top 10, though? I don't know, although I have to take issue with this list because... So, let me talk you through it. Number 10, One Last Time. I mean, definitely a top 10 worthy song, but shouldn't that be higher? The biggest issue with this list, though, is where they've put Break Free. Break Free sitting at number 8 of Ariana's best songs. I don't think so. That, one of the best pop dance songs ever made. That's in the top 10 of pop dance songs of all time, let alone Ariana's. Although... they have put Thank You Next at number one, and actually, do you know what? Fair play. Also very good. What I'm learning here, Ariana has so many good songs. Hard to rank them. That's what we're going with. Right, Girls Aloud, on the way, Mel C now, his Sweat on Gaydio.
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So jealous of anyone who got to see them perform that live on Ray's tour. Like her bringing out both of her sisters to do that with that big band in the background as well. Oh, I bet that was incredible. My boyfriend was proper making me jealous going on about it. Right, Disciples, They Don't Know. This is Gaydio for Wednesday afternoon.

0: Adam Poore, SG Lewis. That is Be The One on Gaydio. Right, wait there. I've got some big summer holiday inspiration to tell you about very soon. After I play you Milky, and I've got David Zowie on as well.
1: It's Vanessa Williams here. I'm currently starring as the fashion icon Miranda Priestly in The Devil Wears Prada, the musical. Gaydio are thrilled to be giving you the chance to win a pair of tickets to see the show, as well as an overnight stay in London and a fashion shopping spree, so you can get your hands on the hottest runway-worthy looks. For your chance to win, listen to Gaydio this Friday. By all means, move at a glacial pace. You know how that thrills me. Featuring music by the legendary Elton John. Don't miss this season's must-have show. Playing at the Dominion Theatre right now. That's all.
2: I wanted to take a look at this quarter's growth. You'll see a steady increase. Soft sheets, a breakfast worth getting up for, and just steps away from Manchester's gay village.
3: 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Hello? Are we still looking at that sales forecast?
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0: Right, if you're a little bit sick of the UK's version of a truly abysmal summer of weather, I mean, it's been rubbish so far, right? And you're like, get me to some sunshine, get me on holiday ASAP, then we've got some inspiration for you, especially if you're the sort of person who's always wondered what all the fuss around like cruise holidays is all about. Maybe you've seen your friends go on them and been like, oh, is this for me? Maybe I'd love to give it a go. I'm just not sure. Well, we've got the perfect podcast for you. All Aboard with Princess Cruises is back for a brand new series. And this year, it's the turn of our very own Nigel May and Drag Race UK superstar Michael Maruli. They'll both be setting sail on the voyage of a lifetime on board Star Princess. And before heading out to the stunning Caribbean, they'll be enjoying one of the queerest places on the planet. I'm talking Miami. It's got a whole load of iconic LGBTQ plus venues and miles of gorgeous beaches as well. You'll be able to hear all about that on episode 1, which drops on Monday. For now, though, you can listen back to our last All Aboard adventures at gaydo.co.uk or wherever you get your podcasts.
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CQ, Dangerous Lover on Gadio. Right, some new music for you. 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Sonny Federa, Think About Us, that one we've been playing on Gadio. Yeah, that's who I'm talking about. These two together, they just work so well. 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I think you will be too. You can give it a thumbs up on the app if you love it. 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
8: From the Sky News Centre at 1. The Prime Minister has announced a planned increase in fuel duty this autumn has been scrapped. There's been speculation about whether the government would go ahead with it as petrol and diesel prices soar because of the Middle East conflict. In the Commons, Sir Keir Starmer's set out measures to help address the cost of living.
9: We're giving our hauliers a 12-month road tax holiday, helping to keep prices down. And we're backing drivers by extending the freeze in fuel duty for the rest of the year.
8: Meanwhile, ministers have denied they want supermarkets to freeze prices on essential foods. It was reported the Chancellor wanted to limit rises for items like bread, milk and eggs in return for lighter regulation on packaging. The leader of the Conservatives has accused the Prime Minister of buying dirty Russian oil after easing sanctions on imports. Diesel and jet fuel from Moscow will now be available to buy in the UK as long as it's refined elsewhere. It's over concerns about shortages due to the Iran war. But Kemi Badenoch told the Commons Sir Keir Starmer has gone back on his word.
10: When the United States eased sanctions on Russia, the Prime Minister said all partners should maintain pressure on Russia and its war chest. The Prime Minister said our sanctions remain, and there is no question about that. What's changed?
8: A group of MPs has written to Channel 4 and Ofcom with serious concerns about their response to allegations of rape and sexual assault on Married at First Sight UK. Dame Caroline Dynage has questioned whether enough is being done to protect people taking part in reality television. John Swinney has been sworn in as First Minister of Scotland for a second time. The SNP were just short of an overall majority in the election. Saturday's Championship playoff final will kick off at 3:30 p.m. if Hull face Middlesbrough. Southampton's appeal will be heard today. That's the latest. I'm Faye Rowlands.
11: Oi, oi, happy Wednesday. We've made it to the

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I'm up in the party. I'm glad that I got you, and it's alright. You got you a partner.

Taylor Swift. Taylor Swift and Opalite is the correct. Oh, Helen. Hi, by the way, Helen Scott with you. Apparently I can't talk today. What's going on? How are you? Happy Wednesday. I'm all jittery. I'm all excited today. You can probably tell. It's probably why I can't talk. It's my girlfriend's birthday tomorrow, and I've got like a whole 3 days of fun planned for her. And honestly, have you ever planned a birthday for a loved one, a best friend, I don't know how people plan hen-dos and all of that kind of thing. The stress of it. Honestly, I've got lists rattling through my head even as we speak. I can barely concentrate. But thank God I've got the music to keep us going this afternoon. Dearie mate, Pussycat Dolls on for you next. I've got my beat of the week on the way for you. We're also going back in time for a little throwback from Avicii as well. Oh, it's going to be a good afternoon. Let's jump into it, shall we?

Thank you, Mel C, for another banger. We absolutely are loving her new music. Now, do you fancy something new? Something very, very lesbian. My beat of the week. Right, my beat of the week on Gaydio is the incredible Catty, who is a Welsh queer pop artist making, let me tell you, seriously dramatic, cinematic, sapphic pop right now. If you think of like Stevie Nicks energy meets Chapel Roan Chaos, it's honest, she's amazing. She has these really kind of huge emotional lyrics, kind of dark, you know, kind of gothic vampire, sexy vampire production. And she's just dropped her brand new single, Pavlov's Dog. And honestly, she's one of the most exciting lesbian artists coming through the UK scene, in my opinion, right now. You also might know who her girlfriend is, Amy Spalding from BBC's I Kissed a Girl. And they have become such a queer power couple online. If you love theatrical pop, a heartbreak anthem, a little bit of unhinged girly popness, then Catty is the one. And I'm going to stick this single on for you now. Catty with Pablo's Dog here on Gaydio.

0: Agnes with Wake Up. Agnes. Oh, dearie me. Wake Up here on Gaylia. Coming up to 1:30, Helen Scott with you. On the way, Cat's Eye, Olivia Rodrigo, and Jakarta as well. Should we go back to the 2000s? Yes, please.
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8: The government have announced £21 million worth of funding to advance global LGBTQ plus rights. As they confirm the UK is the host nation for the European International Day Against Homophobia, Biphobia and Transphobia in 2027. The forum will convene in London next year as governments, policymakers and advocates from across Europe will work for international cooperation and progress on LGBTQ plus equality. In Asia, Hong Kong's biggest LGBTQ plus event has been cancelled for the second year running, prompting questions over whether China's government is involved. Organisers Pink.hk said their access to the planned event site has been withheld by the venue with just over a month to go, despite filling out the correct paperwork in time. Beijing imposed a national security law on the city in 2020 that criminalises acts of secession, subversion, terrorism and collusion with foreign forces, and prescribes penalties that can extend to life in prison. It's thought that the law is intentionally suppressing all forms of public protest, with the UN calling the law vague, but it remains in place for now. And finally, if you're a fan of Strictly Come Dancing, you've got three new faces to look forward to following Tess Daly and Claudia Winkleman stepping down. The BBC confirmed the new trio of hosts last night, which features LGBTQ plus icon Johannes Radabi, alongside Josh Widdicombe and Emma Willis. For more LGBTQ plus news, you can head to our website at gaydio.co.uk.

Every time I hear that tune, my heart rate shoots up about 7 or 8 notches, let me tell you. Now, it's not just Cerulean that's in this spring. It's The Devil Wears Prada, the musical! And here at Gaydio, we have teamed up to give you the chance to win a pair of tickets to this season's hottest show. That's not all. You could also get your hands on return train tickets to London, an overnight stay, as well as a £500 shopping spree to get yourself runway ready. A look that even Miranda Priestley would be gagged at, you know, playing at the Dominion Theatre right now with music from the legendary Sir Elton John. The musical sees LGBTQ+ icon Vanessa Williams take on the role of Miranda as she, Andy, Emily, Nigel prepare for Paris Fashion Week in between the drama and chaos as the world's biggest fashion magazine. Tickets are on sale now, but if you want to get your hands on that Devil Wears Prada the musical experience with overnight stay and the shopping spree, listen to the Gaydio Home Straight with Brett Harris this Friday from 4 o'clock

Gates and Come Find Me. Just coming around to about 5 to 10 to 2 o'clock. I've got a couple of messages from yesterday where we're talking about summer holidays. Have you booked yours yet? Me and my girlfriend have booked to go to Montenegro, which seems to be having a moment. I've had a message in from Daniel. He said, "Hey Helen, I just heard you talking about Montenegro. Me and my husband were there last week for a couple of weeks, all-inclusive holiday. People are amazing, seafood is delicious, and the country is just stunning. We stayed in Herceg Novi, but visited Kotor, Tivat, Budva, and Parast while we were there. 1,000%, we will go again." Daniel, thank you so much. You're making me so excited. I've got a little fluttery belly. Can't wait. I also had another message.

Pink Pam Fresh, just doing things to us that we really, really like. That's Girl Like Me on Gaydio coming your way. I've got some Carly Rae Jepsen. Yes, I'm feeling camp and funky today. Joel Corey and Becky Hill as well. And some Pink for you all the way back from like 2005.

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0: from the Sky News Centre at 2. Plans to increase tax on petrol and diesel this autumn have been scrapped. A 5p per litre cut introduced in March 2022 has been extended until the end of the year, after the Iran war pushed up fuel prices. Jet fuel and diesel made from Russian oil will be made available in the UK, provided it's refined in a third country. It's a temporary move to address fears of shortages this summer due to the continuing block of the Strait of Hormuz by the Iran war. Boris Johnson's called it a betrayal of Ukraine, but Trade Minister Chris Bryant's rejected claims the government's going soft on Moscow.
1: We are not loosening any sanctions on Russia today. In fact, we are strengthening the sanctions precisely today. This will be the toughest round of sanctions that we've ever introduced, and they will include sanctions on Russian processed oil products.
0: A report into a Scottish paedophile ring found a child was put into a locked fridge freezer while another was hung from their clothes by a nail. It says seriously flawed decisions failed to protect children, as seven people were eventually jailed in January 2025. A Channel 4 boss insists women involved in Married at First Sight UK were kept safe when issues were raised. It's after two female contestants claimed they were raped during filming, while a third has made sexual misconduct allegations. Lawyer Leah Perrin says the format leaves people vulnerable.
2: Contestants will go on these shows and they don't have any prior television experience. They're put under a lot of pressure to perform in a particular way. Often what we see is that, unfortunately, appropriate safeguards are not necessarily in place to protect individuals.
0: John Swinney has been sworn in as First Minister of Scotland for a second time. He's now making cabinet appointments. And Kylie Minogue's revealed that she had a second cancer diagnosis in 2021. Speaking on a Netflix show, the singer says she got through it and that all is well. From Sky News, that's the latest. I'm Imani Rana.
3: It's just gone 2 o'clock. It's Helen with you. Taylor Swift first.

She knows what she's doing, RJD Harsh. That's Touch for you here on Gayio. Now, can we talk about this trend that's fully taken over my TikTok algorithm at the minute, right? People are taking the most chaotic text message conversations imaginable, right? I'm talking breakups, family dramas, cheating scandals, that sort of thing, and turning them into fully AI-generated songs. And the annoying thing is, right, they're really good. Like, why am I walking around

good. I'm obsessed with it. Now, if you're chronically online, you'll know exactly what I'm talking about. You'll have heard this everywhere. And if not, honestly, this is your warning that the internet might have just gone too far once again. I do want to know, though, what's the weirdest thing that's ever got stuck in your head? You know, is there anything that's like a bit of a tick for you? You know, something that, you know, just pops up in your head all the time. For me, it's just random music. It's random music every day. My girlfriend gets the train announcements stuck in her head, you know. Next stop is Bayswater and things like that. That's hers. And I fear mine now might be, it might be the TikTok

that song for so long. It just had to go on the playlist today. What an absolute banger from Pink. God, I love her. Now it's nearly time. We've got to talk about it. Wednesday today, the first major pride of the year begins in like 2 days. Birmingham Pride is happening this weekend, and it's going to be a huge year for Birmingham Pride. You've got names like Katie B, Sagala, Danny Beard. You've got Booty Love, Nadine, and a whole load more hitting the main stages across the weekend. You've got the cabaret stage as well, and Gaydio's Wiles and Forbid dropping bangers in the dance arena. Of course, once again, Gaydio are going to be there. We're going to be all over it this weekend, thanks to our friends at Radisson Blue Hotel Birmingham, giving you your access all areas pass, if you like, to everything that's going on. You'll get to see the parade, you get some backstage gossip and a bit of giggle with the performers, and plus, you might even see our Brett Harris and Chris Blackmore popping up on the main stage over the weekend too. Ooh, if you're heading to Birmingham Pride, we will see you there. But if not, don't worry. You can avoid FOMO by keeping up to date with everything on our socials and, of course, here on your radio as well.

0: Porchy Porchy, Harry Styles, American Girls here on Gaydio. Coming up to 2:30, I've got some Stonebridge for you next. Put 'em high, you know? If you don't remember that song, you're too young. I'm sorry, I'm calling it now.
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have Jonas Blue and Malaya with Edge of Desire here on Gaydio. Now, I've got a question for you. If you've moved in with someone before, you know, your partner, right, in a romantic relationship, when you've moved in with a partner, what is the weirdest thing you've ended up finding out about them? Because they say, don't they, you don't really know somebody until you've lived with them. And the reason that I ask is because me and the girlfriend, we've found a gaff. We've found a gaff. The deposit's down, we're ready to rock and roll. But the thing is, it's make or break, isn't it? Like, they do say you never know someone until you live with them. And I want to know, what's the weirdest thing you found out about your partner once you've moved in together? I'm intrigued to find out what I don't know about Hayley. Honestly, it could be good, it could be bad, it could be ugly, couldn't it? We don't know until we get there. Thankfully, we do have like an extra bedroom. You know, we've made sure we've got extra rooms in the house. So if she started to do my head in, I could go away, but I won't. I'll put her in one.

Billie Eilish with Bad Guy. That's the Danny Dove mix there for you. Have you seen her? Have you seen a documentary, film, live 3D theatre production show? Film, movie, basically, is what I'm trying to say. It's called Hit Me Hard and Soft, the tour. It was directed and produced by James Cameron. And if you're like, who's James Cameron? The guy who made the Titanic. Like, how epic is that? I've not seen it. I don't even know if we can. No, we can see it. We can see it, can't we? I think it's like on Paramount, maybe. You can watch it. If anyone's got a better idea, please let me know. Honestly, I have to Google everything in life. But I bet it's really good. James Cameron, who made the Titanic, and Billie Eilish, like, performing. It's got to be phenomenal, right?

0: It's almost three here on Gaydio. Helen with you on the way. A bit of Kylie Minogue. Obviously, it's Kylie Day for those who celebrate. We'll talk about that in a bit. I've got New Flow, the cool girl band that we had at the Gaydio Awards 2026, and some Chapel Roan.
1: 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Passport, tick. Sensible shoes, tick. An inflatable flamingo, tick. And three statement hats, tick. Sounds like one of us is packed properly and the other is called Michael Maruli.
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4: From the Sky News Centre at 3, Sir Keir Starmer's confirmed a planned increase in fuel duty has been scrapped. The tax was due to rise in September, but will now be kept frozen for the rest of the year due to the impact the Iran war is having on prices at the pumps. Meanwhile, Downing Street's tried to clear up some confusion over sanctions on Russian oil. It was announced last October that diesel and jet fuel refined in third-party countries would be banned. The government says that'll still happen eventually, but it's delaying that part because of market circumstances. There's been concern recently of shortages caused by the Iran war. Trade Minister Chris Bryant admitted they've not gone about it in the best way.
5: We've handled this clumsily, and that's entirely my fault, and I apologise to all honourable members. I think we've ended up giving the wrong impression of what we're trying to do. We're trying to strengthen their regime, not weaken it. We're not waiving any sanctions.
4: Southampton have called the decision to kick them out of the Championship playoff final for spying manifestly disproportionate. The club's appealing against the sanction this afternoon, which also includes a four-point deduction for next season. Fans at St Mary's today are split.
6: I think the punishment's harsh, really do.
7: We should be there, won't we, you know, pay us a fine, deduct us points, we go up and we'll see what happens, you know.
8: It doesn't matter if it's the first round of the FA Cup or the playoff finals. You've broken the same rules, you've done something wrong, you deserve to be punished.
4: Middlesbrough are due to face Hull at Wembley on Saturday. A Channel 4 boss insists women involved in Married at First Sight UK were kept safe when issues were raised. Two women alleged they'd been raped and another made claims of sexual misconduct. Elsewhere, John Swinney's making cabinet appointments after being sworn in as First Minister of Scotland for a second time. He's made Jenny Gilruth his deputy. And WH Smith has rejected a plea from the new owners of its high street chain for millions of pounds to fund the cost of laying off staff. More than 100 shops would close in a restructuring. That's the latest. I'm Imani Rana.
9: It's just gone three and it's Helen with you. How are you doing? Happy Wednesday. We're going to talk about the Kylie Minogue documentary shortly. Who stayed

Kylie Minogue with Padam Padam here on Gaydio. And it's a very important day for the gays. You know what the day is? You know what the date is today? It's the 20th. Go on. Is it ringing a bell, gays? It's Kylie Minogue's brand new 3-part Netflix documentary. It's officially landed, hasn't it? And honestly, I think there's like a few pop stars that deserve a victory lap more than Kylie Minogue. Don't you think? 40 years in music. That is literally generations of people dancing to Kylie. It's incredible. And apparently the documentary does get quite personal. She opens up obviously about, you know, being famous. She opens up about her relationships, which obviously she's had to battle the media about for years and years, but also her health battles. She talks about that as well, battling cancer. She also hinted, or I think just downright said it out loud, to be honest, that into 2027, she could bring back a massive 40 years in music anniversary tour. Come on, Kylie! Now, some people, some mega fans, I'm sure, have already watched it. What is it? It's gone 3 p.m, so you've had all day. I'm going to sit down and watch it tonight with a girlfriend. Yes, I am. And I'm not in tomorrow, but we'll collect our thoughts together on Friday. How about that?

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1: How could I not leak it? I look so good, you look so good, maybe we should all leak it together. Here, you only live once, let the people see.

Flow with Leak It. They performed at the Gaydio Awards 2026, so just remember where you saw them first when they're absolutely huge, okay, please and thank you. Next up, though, going to put on some Alex Gaudino and Kelly Rowland. This is all the way back from 2010s, okay? What a feeling. Absolute tune and banger. But I just wanted to take a minute to talk about Kelly Rowland, you know, and give her flowers because, you know, people talk about Destiny's Child, as they should, but I think Kelly's solo career is, like, criminally underrated. If you were out in the clubs in the late 2000s and that intro to Work came on, be honest. Be honest for a second. Your entire personality changed, didn't it? You were legging it from the bathroom. If you heard that, if you heard that intro, this is for the sexy ladies. I was sprinting to the dance floor like my life depended on it. And you know, she had bangers, When Love Takes Over with David Guetta, Commander, Motivation. And you know, these days she's still busy, she's acting. Bit of TV work, fashion campaigns, stuff like that. Judging talent shows, obviously. Being a mum. I'd love her to come back with some new music. What's your ultimate Kelly Rowland song? For me, Work still activates something absolutely primal in me. But I'm going to put this one on for us. Even this intro, like, she knows how to do a good intro, this woman. Do you know what I mean?

0: Sunny Federa and Crystal, my loving, here on Gadio. 3:30 or thereabouts. Got some Pitbull on for you. Come on. Zara Larsson, Ray, Becky Hill. Okay, I'm not going to lie. My last hour for you is absolutely slapping. Gadio!
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0: Pitbull, Neo, Afrojack and Naya on the way for you. 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
6: The government have announced £21 million worth of funding to advance global LGBTQ plus rights. As they confirm the UK is the host nation for the European International Day Against Homophobia, Biphobia and Transphobia in 2027. The forum will convene in London next year as governments, policymakers and advocates from across Europe will work for international cooperation and progress on LGBTQ plus equality. In Asia, Hong Kong's biggest LGBTQ plus event has been cancelled for the second year running, prompting questions over whether China's government is involved. Organisers Pink.hk said their access to the planned event site has been withheld by the venue with just over a month to go, despite filling out the correct paperwork in time. Beijing imposed a national security law on the city in 2020 that criminalises acts of secession, subversion, terrorism and collusion with foreign forces, and prescribes penalties that can extend to life in prison. It's thought the law is intentionally suppressing all forms of public protest, with the UN calling the law vague, but it remains in place for now. And finally, if you're a fan of Strictly Come Dancing, you've got three new faces to look forward to following Tess Daly and Claudia Winkleman stepping down. The BBC confirmed the new trio of hosts last night, which features LGBTQ plus icon Yohannes Radabi, alongside Josh Widdicombe and Emma Willis. For more LGBTQ plus news, you can head to our website at gadio.co.uk.
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7: 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Me not working hard. Yeah, right. Picture that with a Kodak. Or better yet, go to town.

0: Ray featuring Amaranth absolutely with Joined. You know that sort of like gospely sound that tune's got? It's reminded me of another one of those AI like song generated from text message conversations. Listen to this one.
1: Girl, I am in this man's bed. You said you were studying, so about that.
0: So they're songs generated from real life conversations on text.

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It is all over TikTok at the minute. And if you're not chronically online like me, this is your reminder to not put the phone down. You don't want to be in my position.

not Slater, that's who I'm playing next. 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Pull it together, Helen. That was Free Your Mind. No, I'm going to play Slater for you next. And this is, you know, classic Slater. Great tune. But actually, underneath it, there's something just a little bit sad, actually. The track is inspired by the late actress Brittany Murphy. Kind of taps into that whole, like, early 2000s, Hollywood, you know, females under a lot of pressure, fame, partying, you know, all of that kind of stuff. But, you know, musically, it's, you know, classic Slater, that electro-pop, good energy that Slater does so well. But yeah, I think this is such a lovely, like, ode to Brittany Murphy. I just think she's incredible. Let me just get it on for you. I'll stop chatting.

0: ADO. It's Helen with you. I am not in tomorrow. I've got my girlfriend's birthday, haven't I? So I'm putting a shift in there. But I'll be back on Friday, of course. But Brett Harris is going to take over now. I'm going to play you Saku and Khalees to start the show.
1: Hey, ADO. It's Vanessa Williams here. I'm currently starring as the fashion icon Miranda Priestly in The Devil Wears Prada, the musical. Are thrilled to be giving you the chance to win a pair of tickets to see the show, as well as an overnight stay in London and a fashion shopping spree, so you can get your hands on the hottest runway-worthy looks. For your chance to win, listen to Gadio this Friday. By all means, move at a glacial pace. You know how that thrills me. 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Don't miss this season's must-have show. Playing at the Dominion Theatre right now. That's all.
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4: Mike! Hello? Are we still looking at that sales forecast?
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0: From the Sky News Centre at 4. A 5p cut in fuel duty has been extended until the end of the year as the Iran war pushes prices up. The rate of tax will remain at almost 53p per litre, having been due to rise from September. Another cost of living measure being reported is supermarkets being urged to cap the price of essentials like eggs in return for lighter regulation. Former Sainsbury's boss Justin King says that would be nonsense.
1: The idea that you can ask people to voluntarily collude on price, it's of course legal. All of the supermarket execs will be getting that advice from their lawyers.
0: Two people have been jailed for a combined minimum 64 years for killing a mum in a drive-by shooting in northwest London. 44-year-old Michelle Sadio had been at a wake in Willesden in December 2024 when she was hit outside a church. Southampton don't think they deserve the biggest punishment in football history for spying on rival teams' training sessions. They're appealing a decision to kick them out of the Championship playoff final. Wes Streeting claims Scottish and Welsh nationalism represents an existential threat to the future integrity of the UK. He's criticised reform too during his resignation speech in the Commons as Health Secretary. Reflecting on his time in government, he described the job as the greatest joy of his life.
2: Walking through the doors of my department every day as the person entrusted with protecting the very service that saved my life has been a massive responsibility and the most enormous privilege, and not one I gave up lightly or hastily.
0: He added Labour shouldn't waste time treading water. A senior figure at Channel 4 insists women filming Married at First Sight UK were given appropriate support when raising concerns. Three former contestants have come forward alleging sexual offences. And Harry Styles' team is reviewing his stage setup after fans complained about restricted views. His Together Together tour comes to London next month, having kicked off in Amsterdam. That's the latest. I'm Imani Rana.
3: We all have an image in our heads of butchers, a jolly, rotund, wearing straw hats and all the rest of it.
4: Evening, it's Bear with you. It's just gone 4 o'clock.

0: Corey and Rah. That is Devotion on Gaydio for your Wednesday evening. Hello, it's Brett Harris with you until 7 o'clock. Lots to dissect from the last 24 hours. Lots coming up in the next 24 hours. The thing that we need to look back on in the last 24 hours was, of course, the victory of Arsenal in the first time in 22 years. Keir Starmer, absolutely thrilled by that.
1: Speaker, I am a gooner.
0: Yeah, I'm sure. And also, that's one for the football gays. We've also got Kylie, new documentary out today. And that's not all. Oh, no. Oh, no, no, no, no. Got a new single out. It's just dropped. It's called Light Up. And it's a bit of a banger. I'm sure you're going to hear it loads on Gaydio. So it is my duty to give it its first play ever on Gaydio. This is Kylie Minogue with her brand new single. It's Light Up to start your Wednesday.
2: If

You Are Missing Out, taken from the soundtrack that is Gaga and Doechii with Runway. And another little thing, if you are a fan of The Devil Wears Prada, stick around. I'll be telling you something after 5:30, something big, something major is happening on the show on Friday. First though, new music. Right, every single day this week I am playing the new song from Charlie Gere. It's called My Madonna. It is my beat of the week. It's selected by Lewis Wyatt, who was sitting in for me on Monday, and I thought, who am I to refuse playing a banger every single day this week? Not me. So let me know what you think of it. You can thumb it up if you're listening to Gaydio online or on the app. Let us know on the socials at Gaydio. This is Charlie Gere with My Madonna. Okay.

0: Coming back and now cricket. What's going on? Fifth Harmony and Work From Home. Unless I've just not seen it, unless I'm not in the Fifth Harmony algorithm or something. Right, big happenings this weekend. Birmingham Pride, nice scorching weather. We'll dissect that after 4:30. And we need to chat some more about Kylie.
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0: 94, Forget the Girl on Gadio, 20 to 5 on your Wednesday. It's Brett Harris with you, and this morning on Gadio Breakfast, Dave got us all excited ahead of the mini heatwave set to hit the UK rather this weekend. Put my teeth back in. Highs of 29 degrees in London on Saturday. Oh, I'm sweating at the thought of it. Now listen, on Gadio Breakfast, Dennis Minter from the news desk and producer Bella are on hand to put this into context through the LGBTQ plus lens.
1: So we're going to go with London because it's the hottest part of the UK, but don't you think for a second that it's not going to be most of England that's getting this heat.
0: Okay.
1: It's hotter than Barcelona,
0: oof,
1: Athens,
0: oof,
1: Istanbul, Miami,
0: ooh,
1: Rio, Sydney, Cape Town, Shanghai. Your favourite, Ibiza. How's that sounding, Dave?
2: Very, very excited. Quite straight destinations there, as our resident straight. But, you know, it's not your fault, Dennis.
1: I just do my best.
2: You do your best, and it was a really good job. Bella, can we gay it up a little bit?
3: Well, I was like, let's look at some of the gay places. It's going to be hotter in London than Gran Canaria this weekend. Hotter than Mykonos, Malta, Sitges, San Francisco. Although, Dave, I am actually going away this weekend myself.
2: You are?
3: To Rome.
2: Very nice.
3: And Rome will be matching London this weekend exactly to the
2: Amore
3: Celsius.
2: Amore mio.
0: Producer Bella in Roma. But I tell you something, producer Josh. Have you got like a word that you'd use to describe it being like warm? I know in Yorkshire it's like a scorcher, isn't it?
4: Ooh,
0: what would you say?
4: I think we just call it hot. We don't have
0: boiling up. What about cold? Because Nesh is a word, isn't it?
4: I'd say Baltic, but I don't know if that's
0: Baltic.
4: Like...
0: Baltic, that's
4: know if
0: quite that's like Scottish.
4: Northism. Baltic. Northism that I've just, like, got from
0: maybe,
4: being up here. I don't know.
0: Oh, yeah. In it out. That's what I'd say.
4: Boiling.
0: Boiling.

Eliza Rose and Baddest of Them All on Gaydio. It's Brett with you. Pussycat Dolls, they got on for you before five. We'll do it after this. From Sonny Federa, D.O.D., Poppy Bascom. This is Think About Us on Gaydio. We'll see.

In the world when they drop this, not because that song is awful, it's a great song, it's because it just sparked a chain of events that led to COVID. Personally holding you responsible, Nicole Scherzinger. All right, stay there on the way after

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4: 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Hello? Are we still looking at that sales forecast?
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9: From the Sky News Centre at 5, three women whose bodies were recovered off the coast of Brighton Beach last Wednesday were sisters in their 30s. Chris Milligan's been reading their father's tribute.
10: Jane Adatoro.

0: North London. Mum of two, Michelle Sadio, was murdered outside a church in Willesden, where she'd been attending a wake in December 2024. The moment of one of the arrests was heard during the trial.
1: Stop the search warrant! Stay where you are!
2: Stay where you are! Police officers, stop the search warrant! Mr. Amir Salim, police officer. Stand up for me. Sit up for me, you're under arrest, mate.
0: Tax on petrol and diesel won't be going up in September as planned. The Prime Minister scrapped a planned increase in fuel duty because of the impact of the Iran war. Meanwhile, Donald Trump says he's on the same page as Benjamin Netanyahu regarding the war in Iran. The US president was questioned about his relationship with the Israeli PM after local media reported the pair held a lengthy and dramatic phone call overnight. To sport now, where Southampton say they accept there should be punishment for spying on rival teams' training sessions, but don't think they deserve the biggest sanction in football history. They're appealing a decision to kick them out of Saturday's Championship playoff final. And John Swinney's named his cabinet, having been sworn in as Scotland's First Minister for a second time. Jenny Gilruth's become the first LGBT person to hold the role of deputy. That's the latest. I'm Imani Rana.
3: Hello, it's Brett with you. It's just gone five on your Tuesday. No, it's Wednesday. It's definitely Wednesday. Here's Rose Gray.

0: Save Me Tonight on KDO. Wednesday is a go. How are you? Hope your day's been all right. 11 minutes past five right now. And the awards, the long list for the National Television Awards came out yesterday. Producer Josh, I feel like we need to give the National Television Awards an affectionate name. What are we going to call them, please?
1: It's got to be the Natty Tees.
0: The Natty Tees. I think the Natty Tars.
1: The Natty Tars.
0: The Natty Tars. The Natty Tars. Yeah. National Television Awards. Natty Telly Awards. Loads of queer people being featured on this. Who is up, please?
1: We've got Bradley Riches for Serial Drama in Emmerdale.
0: We love Bradley Riches.
1: Reality Comp got Big Brother and Both Traitors, the celeb and Civvy one, Normal Brilliant. People one. And then presenter, a bunch of people. Alan Carr, RuPaul, Sandy Toksvig, Tom Allen as well.
0: Ooh, okay.
1: All the favourites.
0: Oh, have we got a clip of any of these?
1: I think Alan Carr, we've got a clip.
0: We've got a clip. Shall I look for the clip?
1: Look for the clip.
0: Tell you what, this is live radio, folks.
1: On air producing.
0: Exactly. Alan Carr, right. Here's a funny moment from Alan Carr and the Traitors.
2: I am a favourite.
3: I am a favourite. I just get nervous.
2: Oh, Alan. Sorry, I am a faithful.
3: Thank you.
4: Damn, Alan.
2: I am.
0: Now that deserves a Natty Tar.
1: A Natty Tar. It needs it.
0: A Natty Tar. What's Sandy Toksvig up for?
1: A presenter.
0: Presenter. Oh, and Tom, do you know it's brutal, that, isn't it?
1: Mm.
0: Who do you think's going to win?
1: Mm. Well, this is only the long list, so I'm... Okay. I don't know. I feel like I want RuPaul to win.
0: You want RuPaul? Well, stop that train, first of all.
5: Stop it.
0: That train. Stop it.
5: Stop what you're doing. Stop that train.
0: Oh, well, good luck.

0: Spot on Gadio Madonna and Sabrina Carpenter, if you're not familiar. Listen, we've got new hosts of Strictly! And the crowd went mild.
1: Yeah, there, producer Josh.
0: Love that. Okay, no, don't let me stop you. Take it away. You do that in the background and I'll talk over you. Lovely. We've got new hosts. We've got Emma Willis. Love. We've got Johannes Rabadee. Love. And we also have Josh Widdicombe, who on the day of it being announced, about 4 hours before, went on Good Morning Britain to say that it wasn't really going to be him. He didn't really touch upon it. He didn't deny it, but he didn't admit to it. He was a bit lukewarm. This is what he said.
2: Are you the next presenter of Strictly Come Dancing?
3: Look, it's lovely to be linked with the role. I think it's an impressive thing to have on your CV, being linked to Strictly. And I think I'd do a lovely job. If I was casting it, I'd look for a couple that have got Strictly heritage. Two stars of the ballroom.
4: Christmas.
3: Chemistry.
0: Okay. Are you happy? Are you happy with the host, producer Josh?
5: I think Emma Willis is about time. I feel like she's... You know how people in America, they've got the EGOT for like winning all the awards? I feel like Emma Willis...
1: She's really done it for presenting in the
5: UK. She's done the BBC. She's done the ITV.
0: But I tell you what, now that Josh Widdicombe is going to be thrust into the public domain in such a number, it makes me think that, you know, maybe Victoria Wood was onto something with Anne Widdicombe, with her song. Maybe we should have a Josh Widdicombe song.
6: We're listening for the sailors.
0: Do you think you could write something to this?
5: I could do.
0: For Josh Widdicombe? I think you should. Do you know what, producer Josh? This is your challenge.
5: Okay.
0: For next week, I want lyrics to the Anne Widdicombe song, but for Josh Widdicombe.
5: Okay.
0: Do you think we could do that?
7: Anne Widdicombe. Josh Widdicombe.
0: It's got legs. It's got legs. That's your challenge. Do you accept, producer Josh?
5: I accept.
0: Josh Widdicombe, the song, it comes next week.
5: It looms.
0: It looms big time. I might bring in a piano.

0: 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And then I'm going to get on some Beyonce and Harry Styles.
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6: Love that chicken. Hey, it's Brett with you for a Wednesday. It's just gone 5:30. Beyonce on the way next, but first your LGBTQ plus headlines with Dennis Minter.
7: The government have announced £21 million worth of funding to advance global LGBTQ plus rights. As they confirm the UK is the host nation for the European International Day Against Homophobia, Biphobia and Transphobia in 2027. The forum will convene in London next year as governments, policymakers and advocates from across Europe will work for international cooperation and progress on LGBTQ plus equality. In Asia, Hong Kong's biggest LGBTQ plus event has been cancelled for the second year running, prompting questions over whether China's government is involved. Organisers Pink.hk said their access to the planned event site has been withheld by the venue with just over a month to go, despite filling out the correct paperwork in time. Beijing imposed a national security law on the city in 2020 that criminalises acts of secession, subversion, terrorism and collusion with foreign forces, and prescribes penalties that can extend to life in prison. It's thought that the law is intentionally suppressing all forms of public protest, with the UN calling the law vague, but it remains in place for now. And finally, if you're a fan of Strictly Come Dancing, you've got three new faces to look forward to following Tess Daly and Claudia Winkleman stepping down. The BBC confirmed the new trio of hosts last night, which features LGBTQ plus icon Johannes Radabi, alongside Josh Widdicombe and Emma Willis. For more LGBTQ plus news, you can head to our website at gaydio.co.uk.

Beat of the week on this show from Meghan Trainor. That is Shimmer on Gaydio. And if you like a pop emergency, well, I'm going to provide in abundance. Rina Sawayama is working on some new music. She's just posted this. We don't know anything about it yet, but that's already got me very excited. Speaking of Rina, let's get her on now. This is Lucid, and it plays right now.

0: City and I Wanna Feel on Gaydio. It's just gone 10 to 6 on your Wednesday evening, and it's going to be a whopper of a show on Friday.
1: Let's play the Miranda Minute.
0: Not just florals in this spring, it's the Devil Wears Prada the musical, and together with Gaydio, we're teaming up to give you the chance to win a pair of tickets to this season's hottest show. That's not all. You could also get your hands on return train tickets to London, an overnight stay, as well as a £500 shopping spree to get yourself a runway ready look that even Miranda Priestley would be gagged at, playing at the Dominion Theatre right now in London, with music from the legendary Sir Elton John. The musical sees LGBTQ plus icon Vanessa Williams take on the role of Miranda as she, Andrea, Emily and Nigel prepare for Paris Fashion Week in between the drama and chaos at the world's biggest fashion magazine. Tickets are on sale now, but if you want your hands on that Devil Wears Prada the musical experience with overnight stay and the shopping spree, listen to the Gaydio Home Straight with me this Friday from 4 for your chance to win. And it's going to be a spectacular show because the one and only Vanessa Williams herself will be joining me on the show to have a chat about the musical and spilling some tea about Ugly Betty.

0: with you after six, getting on some Britney and Jodie Arsh.
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6: From the Sky News Centre at 6, it's emerged an RAF plane was intercepted by Russian fighter jets over the Black Sea. The Ministry of Defence says they came close enough to trigger emergency systems, including disabling the autopilot in the British aircraft. We're told it happened days after Defence Secretary John Healey exposed a secret Russian submarine operation in the North Atlantic last month.
7: Our armed forces left them in no doubt that they were being monitored, that their movements were not covert, as President Putin planned, and that their attempted secret operation had been exposed.
6: The dad of three sisters who died in the sea off Brighton says no words can describe the pain of losing three daughters in the prime of their lives. Police don't think there's any evidence of criminality. A planned increase in fuel duty has been scrapped until the end of the year. While speaking about it at a petrol pump, the Chancellor was heckled in a way Rachel Reeves

0: Harry Allen Thomas and Amir Salem, who's 20, to change. Mrs. Justice McGowan handed them their sentence.
1: It was a happy, family-oriented occasion. It turned into a terrifying tragedy. And as word spread, the local community and the entire population of London was horrified by the senseless violence.
0: A Channel 4 boss insists women involved in Married at First Sight UK were kept safe when issues were raised. Two women alleged they'd been raped. And to sport, where Southampton's appeal begins soon. They're fighting a decision to expel them from the Championship playoff final for spying on rival teams' training sessions. That's the latest. I'm Imani Rana.
2: Hey, it's Brett with you. It's just gone six on your Wednesday evening. Trust me to provide the bops and all the bangers until seven. Jody Hart and Britney Spears on the way after this from another and 54 Ultra. This is Talk To You right now on Gaydio. Let's go.

0: Harsh, the night is yours on KDO. It's Brett Harris with you, sorting the tunes out until 7. And producer Josh, what is going on in the world of Aqua? A devastating breakup, I hear.
1: For the third time, they've broken up.
0: Right, okay. What happened the first and second time? Have you got that information available to you?
1: I do not.
0: You do not. Well, I tell you what, this is live ready. You can have a Google.
1: Let's go on Wikipedia.
0: In your own time. What's Wiki saying?
1: Called the Lion Caller.
0: That's fine.
1: Breakup. I don't know.
0: It must have been really shocking for the world, considering the fact it's not that easily available. It's not like, you know, when the Spice Girls split up and they're all fuming with Jerry for going off to do anything. It's not that, is it?
1: No.
0: Have they given a reason why this time they've split up? They've not, have they?
1: No.
0: The elusive Aqua,
1: They have put a statement
0: on social. They've put a statement. What's the statement saying?
1: I don't have the statement available.
0: You don't have the statement available. Producer Josh, do you know the role of a producer is to have this kind of stuff ready? Right, have you found the statement?
1: Hold the line. Really.
0: We're just holding the line, okay.
1: Where is it? Here we go.
0: You weren't working for Aqua, were you?
1: No.
0: I get the feeling you might be.
1: Aqua PSYOP.
0: Right, okay.
1: They just thought the time was right, and it's been, 30 years? But yeah, time's right.
0: Okay.
1: Go now.
0: Do you think they did it after the 10 years and 20 years and then came back like 2 years later?
1: Yeah, money was running out.
0: That's it, yeah. We need to have a strategic gap to order to earn loads of money a few years later. Wow, well there we are, RIP Aqua. And here they are with one of their bigger hits, one of probably their only three. It's Dr. Jones right now on KDO. And big love to all the Aqua fans that are listening that might be terribly upset.

That is Jenny. And Tame Impala with Dracula on Gaydio. Right, Birmingham Pride this week. It's going to be nice and warm. It's going to be another big year. Katie B performing. Sigala as well. Bit of Danny Beard. Bootsy Love. Bootsy Love. Nadine. All on the main stage across the weekend. This is the cabaret stage. And our very own Wiles and Forbidge are dropping the bangers in the dance arena. And of course, Gaydio is going to be your access all areas pass for the weekend. Thanks to our friends at Radisson Blue Hotel Birmingham. You can keep up to date on all the stuff that's going on, from the parade to the backstage stuff, at Gaydio on the socials, or keep it locked to Gaydio if you're listening over the weekend. If you're heading to Birmingham Pride, rather, we'll see you there. Me and Chris Blamore are going to be on the stage. We're going to be singing a fantastic song. We're going to be doing The Circle of Life, but the West End version from The Lion King. It's going to be fantastic. And I can't wait for it. But if you're scared you're going to miss out on it, at Gaydio on the socials, that may or may not be real. It might just be us speaking on the stage. But I like to imagine that we'd play a good Simba.

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1: How can I not leak it? 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You only live once. Let the people see.

0: Flo and Leake on Gaydio. It's 20 to 7. And yesterday, the full trailer for Stop That Train dropped. It's essentially a new movie that looks like a hour and a half version of a maxi challenge from RuPaul's Drag Race. But it looks camp and fantastic in all ways that I couldn't even possibly conceive. Producer Josh, what's going on? Have you got some tea for us?
1: Yeah, it's, you know those like plain comedy films that you got in like the 60s?
0: Yeah,
1: it's like that, but everyone's a drag queen, and then you've got like Sarah Michelle Gellar, Lisa Rinna, Michelle Visage, all the cameos,
0: And RuPaul actually playing the main character, President Judy Gagwell.
1: Yes.
0: Wow. Is there any length that the RuPaul's Drag Race franchise won't sink to?
1: I'm looking forward to a few seasons time in Drag Race where they have to do a maxi challenge based off of this film.
0: Off the film, yeah. Global hit. Maybe.

Joy on Gaydio. It's Brett with you. Wednesday is a go. I've got a few tunes to get on before I disappear at 7. Lizzo on the way after this from Denise Van Outen. This is In the Evening. I'm playing it in the evening.

0: and Juice on Gadio. Spread with you. It's just 7. On the way after 7, Kylie and Prosper and Clooney, but it won't be me pressing play on the buttons. It'll be Chris Herbert on the ones and twos. I'll see you tomorrow. Bye.
1: Gadio. Hey, Gadio. It's Vanessa Williams here. I'm currently starring as the fashion icon Miranda Priestly in The Devil Wears Prada, the musical. Are thrilled to be giving you the chance to win a pair of tickets to see the show, as well as an overnight stay in London and a fashion shopping spree, so you can get your hands on the hottest runway-worthy looks. For your chance to win, listen to Gadio this Friday. By all means, move at a glacial pace. You know how that thrills me. Featuring music by the legendary Elton John. Don't miss this season's must-have show, playing at the Dominion Theatre right now. That's all.
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6: From the Sky News Centre at 7, the Ministry of Defence says an RAF spy plane was repeatedly and dangerously intercepted by two Russian fighter jets last month. We're told two aircraft approached it during a routine flight in international airspace over the Black Sea. Sir Keir Starmer's confirmed a planned increase in fuel duty has been scrapped, at least until the end of the year. The tax was initially meant to be going up in September. The change is due to the impact the Iran war is having on prices at the pumps. Chancellor Rachel Reeves was heckled while speaking about it at a petrol station in Leeds earlier.
7: I love our country. I love our country. I love our country. And one of the things about our country is good manners. Not very British.
6: Police are still trying to establish how three sisters died off the coast of Brighton Beach last week. Their father has described them as his joy and his strength. Meanwhile, the jury in the retrial of two brothers accused of assaulting police at Manchester Airport have been discharged after failing to reach a verdict. Mohammed Fahir Amaz and Mohammed Ahmad deny attacking an officer in July 2024. To sport now, where Southampton's appeal against their expulsion from the Championship playoff final for spying is underway. The club says the decision to kick them out is manifestly disproportionate. And the wait is almost over for Aston Villa fans as they get ready to watch their team in the Europa League final against Freiburg tonight in Istanbul. Victory would bring the club its first major

0: comes to London next month. That's the latest. I'm Imani Rana.
1: Thanks, Brett. Just gone 7. Kylie on the way. Some Madonna as well. Can you tell you're listening to Gadio right now? Prosper, Clooney.

Madonna, I Feel So Free, Agadio, Kylie's Love at First Sight before it. That is how you know that we are, well, pretty much a gay radio station, right? 90s banger, JX on the way after this.

0: Yes, wake up, it's Gadio. With a throwback from Chris Malinchak to get on for you in a bit, and some Mel C next.
1: Birmingham Pride is back with a huge main stage lineup, including Katie B, Sagala, and the

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0: coming this weekend. That's all right, isn't it? Especially as it's Birmingham Pride weekend. If you're listening to Gaydio Breakfast this morning with Dave Cooper, he got the newsreader in to, well, basically have a little nosy at where is London hotter than this weekend.
1: So we're going to go with London because it's the hottest part of the UK, but don't you think for a second that it's not going to be most of England that's getting this heat.
0: Okay.
1: It's hotter than Barcelona,
0: oof,
1: Athens,
0: oof,
1: Istanbul, Miami,
0: ooh,
1: Rio, Sydney, Cape Town, Shanghai. Your favourite, Ibiza. How's that sounding, Dave?
2: Very, very excited. Quite strict destinations there, as our resident strip. But, you know, it's not your fault, Dennis.
1: I just do my best.
2: You do your best, and it was a really good job. Bella, can we gay it up a little bit?
3: Well, I was like, let's look at some of the gay places. It's going to be hotter in London than Gran Canaria this weekend. Hotter than Mykonos, Malta, Sitges, San Francisco. Although, Dave, I am actually going away this weekend myself.
2: You are?
3: To Rome.
2: Very nice.
3: And Rome will be matching London this weekend exactly to the
2: Amore
3: Celsius.
2: Amore mio.
0: Now, I'm not going to say this, and I know it's Birmingham Pride, I know London's going to be warm and everything, but would I rather be in Rome or London this weekend? That's the question. The answer is obs Rome. Gaga, Doechii, Runway on the way. This is Space Cowboy, and I Would Die For You on Gaydio.

0: honestly, when this came on, when I saw the film, Dead World Spider 2, obviously, in case you didn't realise, that is what the song is from. I couldn't help but have a little bop in my seat. That is Gaga, Doechii, and Runway at Gaydio. I'm Chris. It is a Wednesday evening. I hope you're good. And the reason why I'm saying what day it is, because I'm desperately trying to find the right button that I need to push. This one.
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0: Yes, All Aboard with Princess Cruises is a Gaydio original podcast. If you wanted to check out what cruising is all about, we've got that perfect podcast for you. This year, it's a turn of Nigel May and Drag Race UK superstar Michael Maruli, who'll be setting sail on a voyage of a lifetime on board Star Princess. They'll be checking out the Caribbean. Before that, though, they went to Miami. It's a city famed for its booming LGBTQ plus scene, miles of beaches, and a lot of hot guys, at least in my head. You'll be able to hear episode one from Monday. But right now, if you want to, you can listen back to our latest All Aboard adventures wherever you get your podcasts or at gaydio.co.uk.
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0: Birmingham Pride is back with a huge main stage lineup, including Katie B, Sagala, and the

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1: I wanted to take a look at this quarter's growth. You'll see a steady increase. Soft sheets, a breakfast worth getting up for, and just steps away from Manchester's gay village.
2: Mike, hello. Are we still looking at that sales forecast?
1: Voco Manchester City Centre. So good, it's hard not to daydream about. Search Voco Manchester City Centre to book.

0: From the Sky News Centre at 8. It's emerged Russian jets came close enough to an RAF spy plane over the Black Sea to disable its autopilot. Defence Secretary John Healey's warned Moscow Britain won't be deterred. A 5p cut in fuel duty has been extended until the end of the year as the Iran war pushes prices up. The rate of tax will remain at almost 53p per litre, having been due to rise from September. Another cost of living measure being reported is supermarkets being urged to cap the price of essentials like eggs in return for lighter regulation. Former Sainsbury's boss Justin King says that would be nonsense.
1: The idea that you can ask people to voluntarily collude on price, it's of course legal. All of the supermarket execs will be getting that advice from their lawyers.
0: Two men have been jailed for a combined minimum of 64 years for a drive-by shooting outside a church in northwest London. Mum of two, Michelle Sadio, was killed while attending a wake in Willesden in December 2024. Her widower says it's not too late for her murderers to change. Mrs. Justice McGowan handed them their sentences.
2: It was a happy, family-oriented occasion. It turned into a terrifying tragedy. And as word spread, the local community and the entire population of London was horrified by the senseless violence.
0: A dad of three daughters has described feeling empty, having lost them off the Brighton coast. Police don't think there's any criminality involved in the deaths of the sisters last week. Inflation has fallen to 2.8%, driven by the cut in the energy price cap. It means the rate at which prices are increasing has slowed from 3.3% in March. And the Europa League final is just getting underway in Istanbul, with Aston Villa aiming to win their first major trophy in 30 years. They're taking on German side Freiburg, and Unai Emery's named the same lineup from their 4-2 Premier League win against Liverpool last week. That's the latest. I'm Imani Rana.
3: Just gone 8 Wednesday evening. I'm Chris. Hello, MK, Clementine Douglas on the way. Ray.

Pride. That all takes place this weekend. We've got all the action. Kicks off from 4 with Brett Harris this Friday from 4 here at Gaydio. We're bringing you all the Pride action on Saturday from 1. Backstage action Sunday from 1. Gaydio at Birmingham Pride all this weekend with Radisson Blu Hotel in Birmingham.

0: Last week, we whacked on Gadio and saw Usher with this very naughty sounding track. Love it. New from Usher and Kalani. That is Should Be Never at Gadio. Meek on the way. And my beat of the week, which is the Eurovision winner coming up too. Gadio.
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social this morning, actually, of him on tour, and he ends his tour by spitting up water in the air. Genuinely, that was how he ended the tour. Right, my beat of the week this week is the song that won Eurovision. It means it's the song that we're heading to Bulgaria to next year. And it's a song that is just going to get stuck in your head, from Dara. It's called Bangarangara.

0: I'm back on your radio tomorrow. Do it all again from 7 o'clock. Stay right there. Ashley Conrad is on the way next.
1: It's Vanessa Williams here. I'm currently starring as the fashion icon Miranda Priestly in The Devil Wears Prada, the musical. Gadio are thrilled to be giving you the chance to win a pair of tickets to see the show, as well as an overnight stay in London and a fashion shopping spree, so you can get your hands on the hottest runway-worthy looks. 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By all means, move at a glacial pace. You know how that thrills me. 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Don't miss this season's must-have show. Playing at the Dominion Theatre right now. That's all.
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9: From the Sky News Centre at 9, Defence Secretary John Healey has accused Russian pilots of unacceptable behaviour after they intercepted the RAF over the Black Sea. The Ministry of Defence says one Russian jet flew as close as 6 metres to an RAF rivet joint aircraft, disabling its autopilot. He told the Commons the UK has made formal objections against the actions.
10: I've revealed details of the dangerous interference with the RAF rivet joint surveillance aircraft by two Russian jets over the Black Sea. And we have démarched the Russians over this totally unacceptable act.
9: Tax on petrol and diesel won't be going up in September as planned. The Prime Minister scrapped a planned increase in fuel duty because of the impact of the Iran war. Meanwhile, a murder investigation has been launched after the death of a man who was reportedly assaulted on London's Battersea Bridge on Monday. 64-year-old Sergei Krajev's been described by his family as thoughtful and conscientious. Two men have been jailed for killing a mum of two outside a church in northwest London. Michelle Sadio was shot dead in December 2024. John Swinney's named his cabinet, having been sworn in as Scotland's first minister for a second time. Jenny Gilruth's become the first LGBT person to hold the role of deputy. To sport, where Aston Villa are on their way to their first major trophy in 30 years.

0: That's the sound of fans celebrating in Birmingham as Villa went 2-0 up against Freiburg in the Europa League final in Istanbul. Yuri Tielemann and Emi Buendia have scored the goals for Unai Emery's side. And from today, older Kindles will become harder to use. Amazon says that it's withdrawing support for pre-2012 models. That's the latest. I'm Imani Rana.
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one of my videos you was watching. If any news breaks on the Katie Price situation tonight during the show, don't worry, I will keep you updated. Elsewhere in the world tonight on Gadio, we have Tunes Throwback from Flow Riders on the way. I've got Camel Fat on the way, Cola, Becky Hill. And if you missed this morning's breakfast show with Dave, a nice little recap. We're going to have a giggle. But right now, let's head back into the music. I love this one. It's one of my gym tunes. It's Joni Harsh. This is Touch.

Lover featuring 45 Ultra. Talk to you on Gadio Wednesday nights with me, Ashley Conrad. I've got a shout out for Fielding tonight on the show. He's been listening a while and he asked for a shout out. So there you go. There's some love for you. Also tonight, Fielding, I'm going to play a song for you. Cher's turned 80 today. She was born, I can't find the year, but she was born a very long time ago. She was born 80 years ago. And I'm going to play one of her biggest tunes. It's from her 22nd studio album. It came out in 1998. We're going to play this one for Fielding. Since he asked for the shout out, here is Believe on Gadio.

0: era with that one. That's Huntrix and Golden playing on Gadio. My mouse has just died as I'm talking to you. This is going to be very interesting. Now, on the way, I've got Ray and Joy, Becky Hill on the way too. But next, Camel Fat plays.
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0: Doesn't that just sound like a great Friday night, getting ready to go out, pre-drink sort of tune? It's Becky Hills had on me playing on Gadio. So breakfast with Dave this morning, he was getting excited for the mini heatwave set to hit the UK this weekend. With highs of 29 degrees in London, that is me. I will see you in the shorts. So Dennis Minter from the Gadio news desk and producer Bella were on hand to put things in context for Dave.
1: So we're going to go with London because it's the hottest part of the UK, but don't you think for a second that it's not going to be most of England that's getting this heat.
2: Okay.
1: It's hotter than Barcelona,
0: oof,
1: Athens,
0: oof,
1: Istanbul, Miami,
0: ooh,
1: Rio, Sydney, Cape Town, Shanghai. Your favourite, Ibiza. How's that sounding, Dave?
2: Very, very excited. Quite straight destinations there, is our resident straight. But, you know, it's not your fault, Dennis.
1: I just do my best.
2: You do your best, and it was a really good job. Bella, can we gay it up a little bit?
3: Well, I was like, let's look at some of the gay places. It's going to be hotter in London than Gran Canaria this weekend. Hotter than Mykonos,
2: yep,
3: Malta, Sitges, San Francisco. Although, Dave, I am actually going away this weekend myself.
2: You are?
3: To Rome.
2: Very nice.
3: And Rome will be matching London this weekend exactly to the Celsius.
2: Amore mio.

Blue and Malay for Edge of Desire playing on KDO. I'm Ashley Conrad. It's Wednesday night. I have an update from Katie Price. Yes, I'm doing the show with one hand and the other hand I'm on social media. I'm looking at the news. I'm this close to getting Google alerts. I will give you that update in just a moment because the music is more important. This particular music comes from Taylor Swift.

0: Bad Luxuries, mix of Taylor Swift's The Fate of Ophelia. When is she getting married? Is it next month? I hope they live stream it on YouTube. I would love to watch that. You think she'll sing to him? She'll serenade him? Or maybe Harry Styles will sing at the wedding. That's really naughty. The news is next on KDO.
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9: From the Sky News Centre at 10. Breaking news, Aston Villa have won their first major trophy in 30 years after beating Freiburg 3-0 in the final of the Europa League in Istanbul.

0: That was the sound of supporters celebrating at the final whistle at a fan event in Birmingham. Youri Tillerman, Emi Buencia and Morgan Rogers scored the goals in Istanbul. Unai Emery has now won the tournament 5 times as a manager, after previous success with Sevilla and Villarreal. Southampton's appeal against their expulsion from the Championship playoffs has been dismissed. It means Middlesbrough and Hull City will compete for a place in the Premier League in Saturday's final at Wembley. Southampton's 4-point deduction for next season has also been upheld, after they admitted to spying on the training sessions of rival teams. Kaveh Solikull thinks more trouble could be in store for them.
1: I think the FA may well now get involved, because the EFL don't have the power to charge or punish individuals, but the Football Association does. And they can use that power once the EFL process has ended.
0: It's emerged Russian jets came close enough to an RAF spy plane over the Black Sea to disable its autopilot. Defence Secretary John Healey has warned Moscow that Britain won't be deterred. Meanwhile, Keir Starmer's confirmed a planned increase in fuel duty has been scrapped, at least until the end of the year. The change is due to the impact that the Iran war is having on prices at the pumps. The father of 3 sisters who drowned off the coast of Brighton Beach has described them as his joy. Their bodies were recovered near Madeira Drive last Wednesday. And John Swinney's been appointing cabinet members after being sworn in as First Minister of Scotland for a 2nd time. Jenny Gilruth is his deputy. That's the latest. I'm Imani Rana.
2: Alright, let's go back in. Wednesday night, my name's Ashley Conrad. I got Avicii on the way, I got Sienna on the way, but right now, Disco Lines and Tinashe.

was nice. That was Ciara Shapiro, Material Girl, from the Devil Wears Prada 2 soundtrack. I haven't seen that film yet. You know me, I watch my films in 25 parts on YouTube. Now, Katy Price, as I was talking to you last hour, she posted on her Instagram stories. I told you, I've got notifications turned on. I so need to get a life. Now, the latest on her is that it's not her husband, Lee, that's been on Facebook. That was reported in the news today that he's on Facebook. His last scene was like on Saturday or something like that. She is saying it's him. She has logged into his Facebook. Is that a sign of a good marriage that she has access to her man's social media? The page says he is married to the beautiful Katy Price. If any more breaks during the show, I will let you know. Music-wise, it's still to come, a classic from DJ Sammy. Yes, the new one from Mel C, but let's get into Honey Dijon and Hadia George. It's not about you.

to 2002. That's DJ Sammy and Heaven on Gadio. That reminds me of school days. Oh dear. Let's move on very fast from that. Here is Adam Port and SG Lewis. You're going to like this one. It's called Be The One.

0: I love seeing how talented she is right now. The music she is releasing, honestly, top class. That is Mel C from the Spice Girls. That tune is called Attitude on Gadio. Okay, I'm throwing it back. It's like throwing it back to school days. It's for a millennial. I got Sophie Ellis Bextor, Murder on the Dance Floor next. Do you remember those dance moves?
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1: Ashley Conrad. How could I not leak it? I look so good, you look so good, maybe we should all leak it together. Here. You only live once, let the people see!

Eilish, Birds of a Feather on Gadio. Have you seen the story in the news today about Southampton and them using one of their junior members of staff to film rival football teams from the bushes? He was filming their training sessions. And I know it's a serious story. I'm not a football fan, but people talk about how the actual football fans would have to pay more and this and that and how it's not good. However, if you're going to spy from the bushes, you need to find someone that's been cheated on, because the person that has been cheated on knows how to spy and gather evidence and not get caught.

speak Americana, Yolanda, be cool versus D-Cup on Gadio. There's a joke in there somewhere. Let's keep it moving. Here is Dangerous Lover.

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